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8: 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We also see the ruins of Temple Michael and Malana Abbey, and the magnificent Ballinatrae House, which is Yall's answer to Downton Abbey. 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
1: I like to do a song of great social and political import. 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Oh Lord, won't you buy me a Mercedes Benz? My friends all drive Porsches. I must make amends. Worked hard all my lifetime, no help from my friends. So, oh Lord, won't you buy me a Mercedes Benz? Oh Lord, won't you buy me a color TV? Dialing for dollars is trying to find me. I wait for delivery each day until 3. 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My friends all drive Porsches. I must make amends. Worked hard all my lifetime, no help from my friends. So, oh Lord, won't you buy me a Mercedes Benz? 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
7: 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To book this trip on May Vogue, please call Tony on 087 988 9076.
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0: Blackwater, or to give it its original name, Our Moon in Asia, rises in the mountains of Slieve Lucre on the Cork-Kerry border, and it enters the sea at Yall. Our trip leaves from the pontoon near the Keys Bar and sails past Ryan Crew, where the Knights Templar had their preceptory under Raymond Le Gros in the 12th century. We also see the ruins of Temple Michael and Malana Abbey, and the magnificent Ballinatray House, which is Yall's answer to Downton Abbey. To book this trip on May Vogue, please call Tony on 087-988-9076.
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7: The River Blackwater, or to give it its original name, Our Moon in Asia, rises in the mountains of Slieve Lucre on the Cork-Kerry border, and it enters the sea at Yall. Our trip leaves from the pontoon near the Keys Bar and sails past Ryan Crew, where the Knights Templar had their preceptory under Raymond Le Gros in the 12th century. We also see the ruins of Temple Michael and Malena Abbey, and the magnificent Ballinatray House, which is Yall's answer to Downton Abbey. To book this trip on May Vogue, please call Tony on 087-988-9076.
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6: And a very good morning to you all here from the studios of CRY, based in Youghal, broadcasting East Cork and West Waterford and worldwide on the World Wide Web. Tommy Collins is the name. Delighted to be with you on this lovely morning here in Youghal. 19 degrees, blue skies, and it's going to be a lovely day. And I hope it's the same wherever you are. Thanks for joining us and hope you can stay with us for some or all of the day. The weather forecast from Met Eireann reads as follows. A dry day today. Cloudy at first, but sunshine will develop in most areas by afternoon. However, it will stay cloudy or near west coast. Very warm for most, with higher temperatures generally of 22 to 26 degrees. Hooray, do I hear you say. Cooler where cloud persists, with highs of 18 to 21 degrees in light to moderate westerly winds. And just checking my phone app, and I'm sure you have something similar yourself, listeners, but the word is that the weather is going to be good for the rest of this week and into early next week. And I just give you the temperatures here for today, 24 degrees, Wednesday 21, Thursday 22 with sunshine, Friday 25, Saturday 26, Sunday 24, and next Monday even 23 degrees. And the little icon for the sun everywhere for those days. So the next few days are going to be very nice. Do take care, of course, if you're out and about. Wear the sun hat, the dark glasses if you're out in the very bright sun. And, of course, the sun factor cream. Remember that, please. Very, very important, sun factor cream. OK, we've a nice song for you to put you in a good holiday mood this morning from Sunshine Reggae.

Nice one that there from Horizon and Sunshine Reggae. Hope that gets you in good form this morning. Put you in good form anyway. And I'm sure many of you have been out for a swim or a paddle even. The water has been very, very nice indeed. I was out myself yesterday evening, and when I tell you now, I got a jellyfish sting. I got a sting, yeah. And first time ever, and it was a bit like a mild nettle sting. It was gone kind of in an hour, but I was asking a few people in the water, oh yeah, there's loads of jellyfish, loads and loads and loads of jellyfish out there. So just be careful if you're out and about, especially if you have smallies. Keep an eye out for the old jellyfish. They are, and they come with the warm water, don't they? They do. And the water was nice. It was about 19 degrees yesterday evening out there in the Front Strand, around half five or so. So it is, once you get used to it, it's quite pleasant indeed, but a bit unpleasant now if there's a lot of jellyfish around, but apparently there is. Okay, now a kind listener has sent in a message. If you're inclined to use your phone a lot, just a little warning here, a scam and a bad old virus that's circulating around, and I'll just read it as the listener sent it in. Just a quick heads up to tell you that there's going to be a WhatsApp Gold. There's a video coming out tomorrow on WhatsApp called Martinelli, M-A-R-T-I-N-E-L-L-I. Don't open it. It gets into your phone and nothing you do can fix it. Spread the word, and if you know anybody that has a phone, of course. And if you receive a message to update WhatsApp Gold, don't open it. So anything to do with WhatsApp Gold, new or whatever, be very, very careful. And this kind listener has said there's a scam or a virus in a special little video called Martin, M-A-R, like the name, Martin with E-L-L-I at it. Or if you're asked to update WhatsApp Gold, don't. There you are. Thank you, kind listener, for sending that in. And you can share that again with your friends, listeners. Now, I'm sure you're enthralled, a lot of you, with the World Cup and the goings-on in the World Cup and the matches and what's happening on and off the field. Belgium, anyway, beat USA last night 4-1. And if you're not into the soccer, just to let you know that President Trump intervened on behalf of one of the American soccer players, one of their star players, who got a red card in a previous game. He had a word with the president of FIFA. And lo and behold, Balogun was the name of the man, B-A-L-O-G-U-N. He was restored for the match last night, but it didn't make any difference. He played okay, but Belgium won anyway, 4-1. And again, mixed emotions for a lot of people. Portugal were playing Spain, and Ronaldo was playing, of course, for Portugal. And should he have been on, should he have been taken off, whatever. Anyway, Spain won that with a goal very late in the game, in injury time, 1-0. So people are saying that'll be the last we'd probably see of Ronaldo at World Cup level, although he said himself that he might continue playing for the international team. So there's two more matches on this evening, if you're big followers of the soccer. Argentina are playing Egypt, and Switzerland are playing Colombia. That's Argentina versus Egypt is on at 5 o'clock, and Switzerland are playing Colombia. It's on at 9. Okay, summary mood again. Nice one here. A lot of people taking a little drink of wine, perhaps. We can get it going here for us. Yeah, here we go.

They are now red, red wine. I'm sure many had and will have a little glass or two over the next few days and enjoy it. And as I said, hopefully our weather will keep up now, and it looks like it's going to be great. So enjoy it. Now, just in case you want to know what the lineup of programmes is for CRY, we'll be heading over to Mass from the Our Lady of Lourdes Church in the Strand at 10 o'clock. So anybody heading for Mass, it's back to Tuesdays and Thursdays in the Strand Church at 10. If you can't make it, you can stay tuned to us here. 10:30, Denise will be joining me for the morning show. 12 o'clock, the lunchtime show with Sean Healy. Lots of good music and chat there. 2 o'clock, the afternoon show with Jim Collins. 4 o'clock, Kevin Cooney is in the hot seat. 6, the jam with Kyle McCarthy. 7 o'clock, you can sing Your Cares Away with mighty man John Phillips, and a great selection of music there at 7. Country Time for all your country music fans with John Parker at 8 o'clock. Classical with Anthony Rees at 10. And Country Gospel with John Morrison is our final programme on a Tuesday here on CRY 104 FM.

Mr. Brendan O'Brien on his very best there, and Little Arrows. Now, the All Rugby Football Club lottery results to hand. 20 euro lucky dip winners were Colin Hayes and Michael D, who bought their ticket online. Peter Murray bought his ticket, care of Sammy Revins. Paula Butler Daly bought her ticket, care of Paula Daly. And Niamh Daly also bought her ticket, care of Paula Daly. Congratulations to all the winners. The next draw is the 13th of July. Prize fund of 5,900 or 5 by 20 lucky dips if not won. Do support your local club lotto. That's the way to keep the teams on the road. Now, two important events coming up. Anxiety support group in Yall. And it's a safe, confidential space for anyone struggling with anxiety. It's not just a support group, it's a learning space. We hope you're talking to Shane Murphy, coordinator of the programme, at around 10:30 or so. It's starting this Thursday, the 9th of July, every Thursday evening from 7 to 8:30. It's an 8-week programme, €5 per session, sponsored by Yall Talks. Yall Talks, excellent organisation, and Shane will be telling us a little bit more just after 10:30. And this Friday in the library, you might like to go along, there's a lovely free event on at 2 o'clock in the afternoon. It's Cork County Council's Healthcare Hoolies present Down Memory Lane with Maurice Healy, Linda Kenny, Art Supple and Paddy O'Callaghan. An hour of guaranteed sing-along and fun. It's on this Friday, the 10th of July, 2 o'clock, in Yall Library. Where's the time going, everybody? Today is the 7th of July. Where would you be going? I don't know. Here's a nice one from the Beatles.

Well done, the Beatles there, and please, please me. Now, if you're down Gary Vaux way tomorrow, Wednesday, the 8th of July, there's a blood donation clinic taking place between 10 to 4 tomorrow afternoon, Wednesday, the 8th of July, and 8 p.m. Please ring the following number, 1800 731 137, between 9 and 5 to make an appointment or to book online. So that number again, if you want to make inquiries, 1800 731 137 in regards to a blood donation clinic, the Gary Vaux Hotel, Wednesday the 8th of July, 3:50 p.m. until 8 p.m. And you can get more information on www.giveblood.ie. Okay, now, for those of you into theatre and drama, the East Cork-based drama group Featherbowl Theatre Group are putting on a play by Brendan Griffin, Brophy Laundry Basket, Model 7800, directed by Hanan Sheedy at the Cork Arts Theatre, running from the 8th of July, that's tomorrow, until the 11th at 8 p.m. with matinee on Thursday and Friday at 1 o'clock in the day. How to get tickets, €18 for the evening show, €15 for the lunchtime show, or €20 with lunch. 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The phone number is 021 450 5624. And what's the play about, Tommy? A heartwarming exploration of identity, legacy, and why some assembly is always required in a marriage. That's the Featherbowl Theatre Group, their play, Brophy Laundry Basket, running from the 8th of July tomorrow to the 11th of July at 8 o'clock in the evening, or if you prefer a daytime show off with you on a Thursday of this week and Friday at 1 o'clock, you can get a lunch as well, and the phone number is 021 450 5624. Okay, a little bit of Rod Stewart for you. Good morning, it's coming up to 9:30.

0: Nice one there, classic from Rod Stewart and Maggie May. 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

0: Blackwater, or to give it its original name, Our Moon in Asia, rises in the mountains of Slieve Lucre on the Cork-Kerry border, and it enters the sea at Youghal. Our trip leaves from the pontoon near the Keys Bar and sails past Ryan Crew, where the Knights Templar had their preceptory under Raymond Le Gros in the 12th century. We also see the ruins of Temple Michael and Malana Abbey, and the magnificent Ballinatray House, which is Youghal's answer to Downton Abbey. To book this trip on May Vogue, please call Tony on 087-988-9076.
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2: 25 to 10 if you're clock watching, listeners. Thanks for the company. Tommy Collins, delighted to be with you. Mass from Our Lady of Lourdes Church in the Strand at 10 o'clock. Morning show afterwards. Special guest will be Shane Murphy, talking about this very special group, anxiety awareness group that he has set up, and anxiety support group, and a safe, confidential space for anyone struggling with anxiety. First meeting will be 7 to 8:30pm this Thursday. He'll be telling us a little bit more about it around 10:35. And this Sunday, if you're free, there's a lovely walk in aid of a lovely lady in memory of Mary Scully on the first anniversary of her passing, supporting Mary Mount Hospice. Sunday the 12th of July at 3 o'clock, Youghal to Killa Greenway. Walk it all or some of it, it's up to you. There'll be a raffle as well in the Old Thatch Beer Garden Killa, with some fabulous prizes, including a signed Irish rugby jersey, a limited edition of Kingfisher GA jersey, sponsorship cards, and further details are available from Eddie Scully on 086-107-2804. All four funds raised from the walk and raffle will go to Marymount Hospice. Your support for this worthy cause will be gratefully appreciated. Thank you for your support. So it's this Sunday coming, 12th of July, at 3 o'clock at the Youghal end of the Old Killa Greenway. Best of luck to everybody. A little bit of Bananarama for you all now.

No, that's Bananarama for you. And again, can I just give you two little warnings talking to your our lovely Secretary Carn. If you have any little thing you'd like mentioned on the radio, 0249 99 92 88. And I was just talking to a lovely lady during the week there, Aisling Walsh, and she would like you to know about a special knitting group. And let me just find it again now, please. A little special message. Knitting and crochet group at the NCBI charity shop every Friday from 2 to 4pm. Everybody welcome. Beginners welcome. Tools and materials provided. Currently knitting blankets of hope. We hope to call in ourselves this Friday coming. And they have a special project where they're knitting blankets, I think, for very fairly worthy families. I think they're overseas and they're looking for donations of wool. So that's the Knitting and Crochet Group at the NCBI charity shop every Friday, this Friday from 2 to 4. Maybe you'd like to drop in there. It's on the main street. Everybody welcome. Beginners welcome. Tools and materials provided, and they're knitting blankets of hope. More details on next week's programme, and they are looking for very special donations. If you have any wool around, I'm sure they'd love to see it, and you can drop it in. And if you'd like to get involved in the knitting yourself, some people would, some people wouldn't. Well, that'd be nice too, wouldn't it? Okay, so here's a kind of story of love and betrayal, really, with Pat Tobin and Mick O'Keefe. Country Katie, they go under the heading of, and this is called Darby's Castle. That's Pat Tobin and Mick O'Keefe, Country Katie.

There you are, Pat Tobin and Mick O'Keefe in fine voice there on Derby's Castle. Now, CRY's weekly cash draw takes place every Thursday morning at 11 o'clock here with Mossy and Linda and Sean and the gang at 11 o'clock live here on CRY. Guaranteed cash prizes each week. Tickets are €3 each or two for a fiver. Can be purchased online or at the following outlets. CRY, station here ourselves, at reception, Brooks Super Value, Yall Post Office, Cody's Butchers, Cree's Card Shop, Liam McCarthy's in Tallow Street, or Grange Post Office over in the Daisha County. And just to remind you again that there's wonderful group and music in most nights in the pubs, but we're asked to mention in particular the Bow Street Band live from the Nook every Wednesday for July and August. Started last week and I think got a very good crowd there indeed. And I'm sure lots of girls will be there, and girls just want to have fun. So says Cindy Lauper for us all at coming up to 13 minutes to 10. If you're clock watching again, if you're heading out to Mass, it's in Our Lady of Lourdes Church in the Strand, the Tuesdays and Thursdays, Monday, Wednesdays and Fridays in the Holy Family.

Now, girls and boys just want to have fun, don't they? But that's... girls just want to have fun anyway, by Cyndi Lauper. Villa Declan will be held this Saturday, the 11th of July, from 2 to 9pm at St Declan's Year Grounds in Ardmore. There will be live music from the Kilkennys with special guests Out the Gap, Simon Says, and Opposite Cheeks. A great day of live music with a full bar, food stalls, family fun, kids zone, and much more. Tickets available from ardmoreGA.ie and I'm sure on the gate. That's this Saturday, the 11th of July, from 2 to 9pm at St Declan's GA Grounds in Ardmore. Y'all or an LI are organising a charity cycle on Saturday the 8th of August. Get out the old bicycle now and do your bit of practising, listeners. It's from between 8 and 8pm on my Greenway Y'all, so you can ride for a little bit or the whole lot or whatever. Anytime between 8 and a.m. and p.m. on Saturday the 8th of August, ride for a cause and support your local lifeboat. And another great cause to support is an afternoon of music at the Red Story.

resources for families of those who are in hospital for a prolonged period. So that special event for Brew Columbanus is on Sunday the 9th of August in about a month's time in the Red Store. More about that as we get closer to the date. A little bit of Marvin Gaye and Heard It Through the Grapevine for you. CRY clock coming up to 9 minutes to 10 Mass from Our Lady of Lourdes Church at 10 o'clock.

0: Marvin Gaye there, and his classic hit, I Heard It Through the Grapevine. Now, the CRY weekly draw results are as follows for this week. Michael Dalton won €100. Congratulations to Michael. He bought his ticket at CRY. Agnes White bought her ticket in Super Value, and she wins €30. Well done, Agnes. Mary Griffin bought her ticket at CRY here at reception. She won €20. So the next draw is next Thursday, and you have a chance to get your tickets from any of the outlets or from CRY, or don't forget as well, Grange Post Office over in West Waterford. We're going to take a little break now for the ads, and after that we'll be having Mass live from Our Lady of Lourdes Church in the Strand.
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1: In the name of the Father, the Son, and of the Holy Spirit. Amen. The grace of our Lord Jesus Christ, love of God, and the communion of the Holy Spirit be with you all. So good morning. You're all very welcome to our Mass. In our Gospel today, Jesus tells us the harvest is rich, but the laborers are few. So we pray that God will send laborers into the harvest that's always there for us. God is never outdone in generosity and abundance, but maybe we're the ones who lack in our calling and accepting what God offers to us this day. Yes, that God will give us an ability to see what he offers us and to open up our heart and not to be caught up on the petty and small things of life that don't matter. We ask too that God will send more laborers into the harvest, and we pray for vocations in the priesthood. We turn our God with confidence. We ask that God would prepare our hearts to receive the abundance he wants to give me this day in the Eucharist. You were sent to heal the contrite of heart. Lord, have mercy. You came to call sinners. Christ, have mercy. You're seated at the right hand of the Father to intercede for us. Lord, have mercy. Amen. God, have mercy on us. Forgive us our sins and bring us to everlasting life. Amen. And this morning's Mass is offered up for the anniversaries of Paddy and Bridie Mackey. We pray for Paddy in our Mass this morning. Welcome their family and friends who join us here this day. Let us pray. O God, when the abasement of your Son have raised up a fallen world, fill your faithful with holy joy. From those you've rescued from slavery to sin, you bestow eternal gladness. Through our Lord Jesus Christ, your Son, who lives and reigns with you in the unity of the Holy Spirit, one God, forever and ever.

0: A reading from the prophet Amos. I beg your pardon. A reading from the prophet Hosea. The Lord says this. Thus says the Lord. They have set up kings, but do not with my consent, and appointed princes, but without my knowledge. Out of their own silver and gold, they have made idols, which are doomed to destruction. I spurn your calf, Samaria, my anger blazes against it. A workman made a thing, this cannot be God. Yes, the calf of Samaria shall go up in flames. They sow the winds, they will reap the whirlwind. Their wheat will yield no ear, the ear will yield no flour. Or if it does, foreigners will swallow it. Ephraim has built altar after altar. They have only served him on occasion for sin. Were I to write out the 1,000 precepts of my law for him, they would be paid no more attention than those of a stranger. They love sacrificing. Right, let them sacrifice. They love meat. Right, let them eat it. The Lord takes no pleasure in these. He is now going to remember their iniquity and punish their sins. They will have to go back to Egypt. The word of the Lord.
1: Thanks.
0: Sons of Israel, trust in the Lord.
1: Sons of Israel, trust in the Lord.
0: Our God, he is in the heavens. He does whatever he wills. The idols of the heathen are silver and gold, the work of human hands.
1: Sons of Israel,
0: trust in the Lord. They have mouths, but they cannot speak. They have eyes, but they cannot see. They have ears, but they cannot hear. They have nostrils, but they cannot smell.
1: Sons of Israel, trust in the Lord.
0: With their hands, they cannot feel. With their feet, they cannot walk. Their makers will become like them. So will all who trust in them.
1: Sons of Israel, trust in the Lord.
0: Sons of Israel, trust in the Lord. He is their help and their shield. Sons of Aaron, trust in the Lord. He is their help and their shield.
1: Sons of Israel, trust in the Lord.
0: Gospel acclamation.
2: Alleluia. Alleluia. I am the good shepherd, says the Lord. I know my sheep, and my own know me. Alleluia. Alleluia. Alleluia.
1: The Lord be with you. A reading from the Holy Gospel according to Matthew. Glory to you, O Lord. A man was brought to Jesus, a dumb demoniac, and when the devil was cast out, the dumb man spoke, and the people were amazed. Nothing like this has ever been seen in Israel, they said. But the Pharisees said, it is true, the prince of devils said he cast out devils. Jesus made a tour through all the towns and villages, teaching their synagogues, proclaiming the good news of the kingdom, and curing all kinds of diseases and sickness. And when he saw the crowd, he felt sorry for them, because they were harassed and dejected, like sheep without a shepherd. Then he said to his disciples, the harvest is rich, but the laborers are few. So ask the Lord of the harvest to send laborers to his harvest. The Gospel of the Lord. Praise to you, Lord Jesus Christ.

We often turn God into something less than what God is. Let us accept his power, his abundance, and know it is best expressed in merciful love. We pray that we may never reduce God's message to some human wisdom or reduce it to our own level of understanding. Lord, hear us. We pray that humanity may open its eyes to the needs of God's presence in our world today. Lord, hear us. We pray for those who are wrestling with doubts and negative thoughts, that they may find peace. Lord, hear us. We pray that from among us, men and women may answer God's call to share in his harvest. Lord, hear us. And we pray for the faithfully parted, remember especially Paddy and Brady, from this Mass is offered. Lord, hear us. Father, make us one with you always, so that our joy may be holy, and our love may give life. We make these in all our prayers through Christ our Lord.

Blessed are you, Lord God of all creation, for through your goodness we have received the bread we offer you, fruit of the earth and work of human hands. Become for us the bread of life.

Blessed are you, Lord God of all creation, for to your goodness we have received the wine we offer you, for the divine work of human hands will become our spiritual drink. Pray, brothers and sisters, that my sacrifice and yours may be acceptable to God, the Almighty Father. May this oblation dedicated to your name purify us, O Lord. Day by day, bring our conduct closer to the life of heaven, through Christ our Lord. Amen. The Lord be with you. Lift up your hearts. Let us give thanks to the Lord our God. It is truly right and just our duty and our salvation, always and everywhere to give you thanks, Father most holy, through your beloved Son, Jesus Christ, your word, to whom you made all things. He was sent as our Saviour and Redeemer, incarnate by the Holy Spirit and born of the Virgin. Fulfilling your will and gaining for you, holy people, he stretched out his hands as he endured his passion, so as to break the bonds of death and manifest the resurrection. So with all the angels and saints, we declare your glory, as at one voice we acclaim. Holy, holy, holy Lord, God of hosts, heaven and earth are full of glory. Hosanna in the highest. Blessed is he who comes in the name of the Lord. Hosanna in the highest. You are indeed holy, O Lord, the fount of all holiness. Make holy, therefore, these gifts, we pray, by sending down your Spirit upon them like the dewfall, so that they may become for us the body and blood of our Lord Jesus Christ. At the time he was betrayed and entered willingly into his passion, he took bread, giving thanks, broke it, and gave it to his disciples, saying, "Take this, all of you, and eat of it, for this is my body, which will be given up for you." In a similar way, when supper was ended, he took the chalice, once more giving thanks. He gave it to his disciples, saying, "Take this, all of you, and drink from it. For this is the chalice of my blood, the blood of the new and eternal covenant, to be poured out for you and for many for the forgiveness of sins. Do this in memory of me."

the mystery of faith. Save us, Saviour of the world, for by your cross and resurrection you set us free. Therefore, Lord, as we celebrate the memorial of his death and resurrection, we offer you the bread of life and the chalice of salvation, giving thanks that you feel us worthy to be in your presence and minister to you. Humbly we pray that partaking of the body and blood of Christ, we may be gathered into one by the Holy Spirit. Remember, Lord, your church spread throughout the world and bring her to the fullness of charity, together with Leo, our Pope, and William, our Bishop, and all the clergy. Remember your servants Paddy and Bridie, who have called from this world to yourself. Grant that they, united with your Son in a death like his, may also be one with him in his resurrection. Remember also our brothers and sisters who have fallen asleep in the hope of the resurrection, and all who have died in your mercy. Welcome them to the light of your face. Have mercy on us all, we pray, that with the Blessed Virgin Mary, Mother of God, and Blessed Joseph, our spouse, to blessed apostles and all the saints who have pleased you throughout the ages, we may merit to be co-heirs to eternal life, and may praise and glorify you through your Son, Jesus Christ. Through him and with him and in him, O God Almighty Father, in the unity of the Holy Spirit, all glory and honor is yours, forever and ever. Amen. Amen. Amen. Amen. At the Saviour's command, informed by divine teaching, we dare to say, Our Father, who art in heaven, hallowed be thy name. Thy kingdom come, thy will be done on earth as it is in heaven. Give us this day our daily bread, and forgive us our trespasses, as we forgive those who trespass against us. Lead us not into temptation, but deliver us from evil. Deliver us, Lord, we pray, from every evil. Graciously grant peace in our days, that by the help of your mercy we may be always free from sin and safe from all distress, as we wait the blessed hope of the coming of our Saviour, Jesus Christ. Lord Jesus Christ, who said to your apostles, Peace I leave you, my peace I give you, look not on our sins, but on the faith of your church, and graciously grant our peace and unity in accordance with your will, and live and reign forever and ever. The peace of the Lord be with you always. Lamb of God, you take away the sins of the world, have mercy on us. Lamb of God, you take away the sins of the world, have mercy on us. Lamb of God, you take away the sins of the world, grant us peace.

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Blessed are those who are called to the supper of the Lamb. Lord, I am not worthy that you should enter into my roof, and say the word, my soul.

0: Sacrament most holy, sacrament divine, all praise and all thanksgiving be every moment thine. Come to me, all you who labour and are overburdened, and I will give you rest, says the Lord. Sacrament most holy, sacrament divine, all praise and all thanksgiving be every moment. Let us pray. Grant, we pray, O Lord, that having been replenished by such great gifts, we may gain the prize of salvation and never cease to praise you through Christ our Lord. Amen. The Lord be with you. May Almighty God bless you, the Father, the Son, and the Holy Spirit. Amen. Go forth, the Mass is ended. Thanks be to God.
1: All I have I give you.

0: That was Otis Redding and My Girl, and before that we had Mass live from Our Lady of Lourdes Church in the Strand with Father Pat O'Donohue. Thank you, Father Pat, and hope you, Canon Bill, all the clergy listening, have a very pleasant day. Good morning, listeners. It's a lovely day here in Yaw, 19 degrees this morning. Met here and say a dry day today, cloudy at first, but sunshine will develop in most areas by afternoon. However, it will stay cloudy or near west coast. Very warm for most, with highest temperatures 22 to 26. The sun factor needs to be out this morning, listeners. Cooler where cloud persists, with highs of 18 to 21 and light to moderate westerly winds. It's going to be a lovely day, listeners, and the rest of the week looks very fine as well. So off with you to the beach if you're able to go, and a little paddle or the swimming togs. Now watch out for the old jellyfish. I got stung there last night myself. Lots of jellyfish out there on the strand, and especially for the smallies, you don't want them getting stung as well. And the sun factor and the old hats and a nice cup of tea, maybe, and a few sandwiches. Wouldn't that be nice? Now, just before our first little piece of music this morning, by the way, a big bowl of bus, and thanks to Barry and all the gang there up in Harrington's Bakery for sponsoring the programme each and every week. 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Now, the Knitting and Crochet Group that meet at the NCBI charity shop every Friday from 2 to 4pm. 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That's the Knitting and Crochet Group that meet at the NCBI charity shop every Friday from 2 on until 4. Okay, we're going to take a short break now.
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0: Knows. Not a nice song there. That's Mr. Elton John there, and I'm Still Standing. Well, now, there's a very important programme starting off, programme of meetings and chats, starting off this Thursday evening, and it's under the banner of the Anxiety Support Group in Youghal. And joining me on the other end of the phone line now is the lead of the meeting and meetings is Shane Murphy. Shane, good morning to you.
1: Morning, Tommy. How are you?
0: I'm in good form, thanks.
1: Good. Good talking to you.
0: Good. Nice to talk to you, and thank you for joining us this morning. You have a very important series of chats and talks coming up this Thursday that you'd like to tell the listeners about.
1: Yeah, so I have an anxiety support group starting up in Youghal this Thursday from 7 p.m. to 8:30, and it's going to be an 8-week program. So, when you join this Thursday, you commit to the 8 weeks. And then you can't just drop in or drop out. You commit to the 8-week program. And the ultimate goal is to actually be able to help people to learn the tools to actually be able to cope their anxiety, and ultimately to learn the tools to actually get rid of their anxiety. As I say, it's a contained space, so it's confidential. It's a contained space so that people can explore and express what they need to do. It will be broken into each week. I will do a topic of different advice and explanations about what happens in anxiety, how it operates in the body, how it affects our body, why we go into these spirals within anxiety where we're constantly overthinking and thinking too much into the future. And then towards the end, we will have a safe space where people can express and talk about their own anxiety and what they're struggling with, so we can give tips and advice on how to help them.
0: Sounds excellent, Shane. Anxiety has always been with us, hasn't it? And I suppose a certain amount of it is good for the person.
1: Anxiety is a feeling. It's one of the many feelings that we feel. It's just that for some people, it can really affect their body. If they go into spirals within their body, they go into catastrophization where they're constantly overthinking things in the future and thinking things that will always go wrong. And it just can really affect the body, the alarm system. So I suppose there's fight and flight. So when you go into anxiety, you go into flight mode. So your body is constantly in that flight mode, expecting things to go wrong all the time. And it can be very debilitating. For a lot of different people, they can have things where, younger people can't go to school and stuff. Older people struggle to go to work, to go out and meet friends, and they struggle to just connect in with the world. And then there's the aspect with anxiety where people then, they're really, really struggling with it, but they kind of fake it. So they kind of go out into the world and meet people, but they're really struggling with their anxiety. So people don't really realize how bad it is. And I suppose, I struggled with it for well over 20 years myself. And now I'm anxiety free. So I know how it is to live with anxiety, and B, I know how to actually free yourself from anxiety.
0: Shane, if I were to put you on the spot and to go back into your own life or just in general, if people are suffering from anxiety, what would be the main things to watch out for? What would be happening in their lives if they... I know a little bit of anxiety would be normal from day to day, but...
1: Yeah, well, obviously you need some bit of anxiety, and normal anxiety is if you're going for an interview and you're actually starting to feel stressed, you're feeling a little bit sweaty, you're worrying about going for the interview and stuff like that.
0: Yeah.
1: And you're conscious of it and you're feeling a bit on edge. That would be a normal feeling of anxiety. But then if you were going for the interview and you were going over in your head thinking of all the scenarios of all the things that could go wrong and what would go wrong, if you can feel your body, your heart rate beating, you're sweating more, your breathing is becoming labored, and you're just assuming, you're building, your whole body is just turning up into believing that if something is going to go wrong, you're not going to get the interview, they're going to ask you a question that you don't know. And it really just, in the body, it just feels really overwhelming. And some people can mistake it for a heart attack, they can mistake it for so many different things, ailments that are actually happening in their body, and they can mistake it for it. Because it is very debilitating. And I do feel that it's, it's something that sometimes people kind of say, oh, but you're just anxiety. Sure, you just have anxiety, don't worry about it. But having experienced it myself and having helped, you know, hundreds of clients myself with their anxiety at this stage, I can see how debilitating it is to somebody who, when they struggle with anxiety, you know?
0: Yes. And Shane, I suppose the message is there is a way out for people who may be listening now that are, you know, overwhelmed by anxiety, you know, that you can help them and the group can help them get, you know, take steps, small steps at a time to get out of this spiral, so to speak.
1: Well, I suppose the message I want to get out is that you can learn to actually not let anxiety overpower you anymore. You can learn to get control of it, and then you can learn to let go of it and actually live with normal anxiety like I live with in my life.
0: Okay.
1: And I suppose this is something that we've talked about with you all talks for a while, that we would start setting up these programs, these stuff. So this is kind of the first step of many that are going to come from you all talks.
0: Okay.
1: Where we're going to, so you all talks are sponsoring this, so they're paying for the price of the room. We're only charging €5 for this because you all talks are able to sponsor it, which €5 is very, very manageable.
0: Very manageable. Yeah.
1: So we wanted to make it accessible for everybody. Because people are always saying, oh, it's too expensive to go to therapy, and it's too expensive to do this. We wanted to make it as affordable as we possibly could for people to go to it. So I feel that €5 for 8 weeks is absolutely amazing. And the plan then going forward is that we'll do this 8-week program, and then I'll continue to do this 8-week program, start with a new fresh group of people in 10 weeks' time, and continue on with that program and roll it out as much as we can to the people that are struggling with anxiety.
0: Very good. And your little phrase here, I think, to share with the listeners, you are not alone. Let's face anxiety together. So if people go along, Shane, it's starting this Thursday evening. By the way, just on the poster, maybe I missed. Where is it taking place?
1: It's in the Enterprise Centre on Emmett Place. The Enterprise Centre next to the Convent Garden.
0: Indeed, just to let people know, that's near the Church of Ireland, St Mary's Church of Ireland.
1: No, they do need to ring me because I actually have a good few people booked in at the moment.
0: Okay.
1: So I have a few spaces left. So if they want to contact me, they can ring me on 086-8947-322. Or they can text me, because I do know what anxiety, your anxiety can build up, and I don't want to talk to someone about if you said something wrong. So they just send me a text and say, you know, Shane, I'd like to join you. And even if the places get full, because I'm not going to have a group with 20 people in it, because it is going to have to be quite small, you know, 10, 12 people at the max.
0: Yeah.
1: But if people want to reach out, I can always add them then to the waiting list for the next one when it comes around, you know?
0: Okay.
1: So look, I mean, I would say like anxiety is one of the biggest ones that people are struggling. 1 in 4 now, they say, struggle with anxiety. So it really is becoming quite a big problem that people are struggling with, you know what I mean?
0: And I suppose it's no respecter of age either, Shane, is it? Can
1: no,
0: happen
1: not
0: to young
1: all.
0: People
1: I have, you know, in my own private practice, I have people from the age of 16 to 86 coming to me to help with their anxiety.
0: Yes, I could imagine. I could imagine, Shane, if, for instance, Leaving Cert students now or people doing exams could get very anxious.
1: Oh, yeah. But I mean, you know, anyone like that, like, it's just that once it gets out of control, like, I mean, what I'm noticing inside the schools is that children not being able to go to Zoom, like, because it can get so bad that you would actually end up getting sick because your body is in such deregulation. The nervous system is just completely out of control. And I would have heard of many a person coming to me for anxiety and say that before they're going to an event or even before they're going to school, that they would actually get sick. And that will tell you how bad anxiety can actually affect the body. So you can imagine that your thoughts, your feelings, and what's turning around within your nervous system is making you get sick before you have to go to an event.
0: Yes,
1: so that's how serious it is. Like, you know?
0: It is very serious. And Shane, as I say, your gatherings or meetings or program, each night it'll be confidential to whoever is there. You know, it'll be very supportive.
1: 100%. Like, I mean, I'm a therapist with over a decade. I help hundreds of people with anxiety. So I'll be there. I'll be supporting. I'll be holding space for the 10 to 12 people that come and join us. And then it will be that safe and confidential. And what can really work really well with, and I've done a good few of these group supports before, is that what really works is when you're sitting inside in the room, and it's like the quote you said there to me, you're not alone, we can fight this anxiety together. It can feel very lonely and very isolating. And when you're sitting inside in a room and you hear somebody saying, well, Shane, look, I struggle with this type of anxiety and this is what happened to me. And you're listening and you're going, geez, that happened to me as well. Wow, I'm not the only one. Because I remember when I was struggling with anxiety, when I suddenly realized that I had anxiety, I thought I was the only one in the world that actually struggled with what was going on for me. I didn't realize that other people struggled with it. And other people, because when it's turning around in your head and when there's thoughts and feelings going on for you, you actually generally feel that, geez, no one else feels like this. How could anybody feel as bad as this about something that's going on in my head? This feels weird. Nobody else. So we don't talk about it. And then when you're sitting inside in a room and somebody says, this is what I'm struggling with, and you go, oh, wow, that's what I struggle with as well. I don't feel alone.
0: Yeah.
1: You know, and that's quite powerful when that happens, you know.
0: It is indeed. And is it, again, a different topic or a different aspect each week? Of the 8 weeks,
1: yeah,
0: Shane, you were saying?
1: Well, we're building up week one. We're going to start learning a little about anxiety, learning about how it happens in it. And then week two, we'll be learning how it affects the body and stuff like that. And slowly but surely building up to week seven and week eight, which will be all about practical advice and how to manage your anxiety and what things to do to help and manage your anxiety. And then the final week will be that kind of pulling everything together. And hopefully the plan is that people, as long as they commit to it, that they will actually leave with knowing how to, like, I mean, it does take time to completely get rid of anxiety. It's not a quick fix. I'm not saying that after 8 weeks that everybody will be anxiety free, but they will be on the right step forward to become free from anxiety.
0: Yeah, very good, Shane.
1: You know?
0: So my special guest is Shane Murphy, IACP accredited trauma specialist and psychotherapist, launching a very special program for anxiety support, for the anxiety support group, which he's starting up here this Thursday evening, the 9th of July, from 7 to 8:30 p.m. in the Enterprise Centre, Emma Place, here in Youghal. And Shane, in case people were struggling with the pen, would you call out your number again? You'd like people who are interested to contact you in the first instance.
1: Exactly. Well, they need to contact me first, so that, as I said, we have a good few people signed up so far, so we still have some spaces available, but we don't have a lot.
0: All right.
1: It's 086-8947-322.
0: We have that here, listeners, as well, in CRY, in case you hadn't a pen handy. And if you didn't get it down, you can ring us on CRY anytime over the next couple of days, and we'll give you that number, 086-894-7322. Shane, thanks for joining us this morning, and we wish you every success. And again, just the nitty-gritty, it's €5 per session.
1: Yeah.
0: Is it for adults, really? Is it over 18s,
1: well,
0: I suppose?
1: It's over 18s for the moment. I would like to roll it out eventually to maybe 16 plus.
0: Yeah.
1: But for the moment, we're
0: it's
1: looking
0: for adults. Okay.
1: For adults.
0: In the Enterprise Centre, just for people, you'll tell them on the phone where to go exactly, but it's near the Church of Ireland or opposite the doctor's surgery there, just to give you an idea, St Mary's. And it's from 7 to 8:30 starting this Thursday for 8 weeks. Thank you, Shane. Every success with
1: thank
0: it.
1: You,
0: and
1: Tom.
0: Thank you Thanks for undertaking that on behalf of the people involved. I'm sure they're going to get fantastic relief. And we might talk to you in a few weeks' time just how things are going, Shane. Would that be all right?
1: Perfect. Yeah, that'd be great. Thanks, Tommy.
0: Thank you very much, Shane. God bless
1: Thanks
0: for now.
1: Thank
0: and
1: you.
0: Every success with the group. Thank you very much. That's Shane Murphy there now, IACP accredited trauma specialist and psychotherapist, and inviting you to take part in the anxiety support group, a safe, confidential space for anyone struggling with anxiety, not just a support group, a learning space. And it's for 8 weeks, 7 p.m. to 8:30 p.m. on Thursdays, €5 per session, sponsored by Youghal Talks. And again, Shane's number, please give him a ring if you're interested this time or for the next session, 086-894-7322. And that's Shane Murphy that you're looking for. Is that okay? So I think that's a great idea, isn't it? And it can help an awful lot of people. And as I said, every success to Shane. He's a great man and has done a lot of wonderful things for the people here in Youghal and the Cancer Support House. So well done to Shane.

That's the famous Berlinda Carlisle there, and Heaven is a Place on Earth. And before that, special guest Shane Murphy talking and inviting you to participate in the Anxiety Support Group here, starting on Thursday evening, 7 p.m. to 8:30 p.m. Location is the Enterprise Centre, Emmett Place, and Shane's phone number is 086-894-7322. Now, this week, lots going on as usual, and if you're in a position to give blood, they'd love to see you down in the Garryvaugh Hotel tomorrow, Wednesday the 8th of July, between 10 to 4 and 8 p.m. Please ring 1800

Song and Fun in the Old Library. It's a free event and it's on this Friday, the 10th of July at 2 o'clock. Here's Derek Ryan for you.

Now, that was the wonderfully talented Derek Ryan from his album Mother Son, The Belle of Liverpool. Now, many of you will have attended Joan Clancy's gallery over the years. It's in a beautiful place there in near Closh in the Ringa, over there in Ring. And she's having a very special anniversary exhibition starting tomorrow, actually. And when, fingers crossed, we might be able to talk to Joan a little bit later on this morning. If not, anyway, I'm just going to give you just what's happening. Joan Clancy's gallery in County Waterford is celebrating a major milestone this summer as it marks 25 years with Kalura 25, opening this Wednesday, July the 8th, featuring an exceptional collection of work by 29 artists, highlighting the depth and diversity of the gallery artistic community over the past quarter century. Located in an upstairs gallery space in Onring, a scenic Irish-speaking Gaeltacht area overlooking Dungarvan Bay, the exhibition offers visitors a unique opportunity to experience contemporary Irish art in one of the most distinctive gallery settings in the country. So that's the Joan Clancy special 25-year anniversary exhibition, and it's starting tomorrow. And we might be able to get Joan on the phone. If not, we'll give you a few more details a little bit later on in the programme. It's coming up to 11 o'clock now. And who better than Foster and Allen to give us an old tune here to bring us up to the hour and the ads. And here they are to sing for you, Old Flames, Foster and Allen on CRY.

0: Great song, great singers there, Foster and Allen and Old Flames. Coming up to ad break time and back with lots more right after this short ad break.
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0: Now, a very, very important walk is taking place, listeners, this Sunday, the 12th of July at 3 o'clock. It's in aid of a lovely lady, Mary Scully, on the first anniversary of her passing, supporting Marymount Hospice. So, if you're free this Sunday, the Scully family and friends would love to see you down at the Yall end of the Greenway, to begin with, anyway. And you can walk away a small bit or a long bit or whatever bit you want yourself. It's starting, anyway, at 3 o'clock this Sunday at the Yall end of the Greenway. There's a raffle at the Old Thatch all during the day with some lovely prizes, including a signed Six Nation Ireland rugby jersey, limited edition Kingfisher Kilagea jersey. All funds raised from the walk and the raffle go to Marymount Hospice. If you'd like more information, please contact Eddie Scully on 086 107 2804. That number again, 086 107 2804. That's the special walk in memory of Mary Scully this Sunday, the 12th of July at 3 o'clock, Yall to Killa Greenway. Walk it all or some of it, it's up to you. The Yall Rugby Football Club lotto results to hand. The draw on the 6th of July. The jackpot was 5,800. The numbers drawn 3, 4, 19 and 27. There was no winner. €20 lucky dip winners were Colin Hayes, Michael D. online, Peter Murray, care of Sammy Revins, Paula Butler Daly, care of Paula Daly, Niamh Daly, care of Paula Daly. The next draw is on the 13th of July. The prize fund is 5,900 or 5 by 20 lucky dips, if not one. 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Now, there's a special play coming up starting tomorrow, the 8th of July to the 11th of July at 8 p.m. And it's taking place in, let me just get my act together here, at the Cork Art Theatre, Cork Arts Theatre. It's been put on by the Feather Bowl Theatre Group, a play by Brendan Griffin, Bropey Laundry Basket, model 7800, directed by Hannan Sheedy. Cork Arts Centre, running from the 8th to the 11th of July. Now, you have a choice of going at night time at 8 o'clock, or there's a two matinees, Thursday and Friday of this week at 1 o'clock. Tickets are €18 for the evening show, €15 for the lunchtime show, or €20 with lunch. Wouldn't that be a nice thing now on the Thursday or Friday? Go to the play at 1 o'clock in the Cork Arts Theatre and you can have lunch as well. If you want more details or you want to make a booking, the number to ring is the Cork Arts Theatre box office 021-450-5624. 021-450-5624. A heartwarming exploration of identity, legacy and why some assembly is always required in a marriage. There you are. That's a nice play for anybody interested in plays. Here's a good lovely summery sound, Irene Cara and Flashdance.

Now, wasn't that nice? Irene Cara and Flash Dance. Now, Cóilte Sí are the performing group of the old branch of Cóilte's Ciúltóirí Éireann. Good morning to Pat, Gary, Margaret, and to Mick Butler, and to all the family members and friends of Cóilte Sí. They're getting ready. There's a buzz around. Shows are coming up. The international award-winning group have performed all over the world, and for over 25 years they've been staging summer shows in Youghal for local residents and visitors to the area. We'll have more details on next week's programme, but their shows are coming up, and they have a little trip for some of their talented musicians coming up as well. And always a buzz of great activity, always in Brúnaseá. So for everybody listening, and particularly for everybody in Cóilte Sí and for Pat and Margaret, about a Youghal song, and this is from their CD they launched a few years ago, Iarracht Ócala, the Heritage of Youghal. This track is called Youghal Harbour. While there are a number of tunes with this name, this hornpipe version comes from the Goodman Collection. A hornpipe with the title Youghal Harbour can be found in collections of Irish dance music published by Captain Francis O'Neill in America in the early 20th century, and as a set dance in the Roach Collection of Irish Music. So, our very own Cóilte Sí with Youghal Harbour.

No, isn't that nice? Our own Brúnaithí Cóiltíochtaí there from their album The Heritage of Yall, and that song and that tune is called Yall Harbour. So watch out for the summer shows in Brúnaithí coming up and their trip away as well. Contact Pat Carey there or Micheál de Butler or any of the committee for more information. Now, another big night coming up shortly is Saturday the 18th of July. The beneficiaries will be the RNLI here in Yall. And it's all taking place in the Yall GA Club. It's a night of music and dance with Pat Daly, Art Supple, Paddy O'Brien and Paddy Greenslade. Guests on the night, Ted Farrell and George Glennon. Big raffle on the night as well. Tickets available from any of the committee or €10 at the door. So, if you want us to a good night out and support the lifeboats, meet new friends and practice your dancing, the place to be is the Yall GA Club on Saturday the 18th of July, and with Pat Daly, Art Supple, Paddy O'Brien, Paddy Greenslade, Ted Farrell and George Glennon. Tickets just €10 each. Father John Keane is organising a youth trip to Medjugorje from the 13th to the 20th of August. With the Aer Lingus Dublin going to split. It's €150 all in. That seems very reasonable, doesn't it? On the 13th to the 20th of August, flights and accommodation and meals. Open to young people 16 years plus. Contact Anne Murray on 087 280 7618. That's again a trip to Medjugorje from the 13th to the 20th of August for young people 16 plus, led by great man there, Father John Keane. The lady to contact is Anne Murray, 087-280-7618. A wallet containing cards was found in Blackwater Heights today, at approximately 2:30 p.m. If anyone knows who owns it, please contact the station on CRY. A kind listener, in other words, has rang in saying they found a wallet a few days ago and they have it safely. And you know anybody who lost a wallet? And they'd be very worried, I'm sure. Give us a ring here at CRY. The Sunday Pharmacy Rota is Maramina Pharmacy every Sunday from 11 until 6, and their phone number is 024 85000. And if you're into the cycling, the Yall RNLI are having a charity cycle in about a month's time, Saturday the 8th of July, from 8 a.m. to 8 p.m. along the Greenway here in Yall. 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That's the Yall RNLI charity cycle. Out you go now, get the bike ready and grease up the old chain there for Saturday the 8th of August, 8 a.m. to 8 p.m. My Greenway, the Greenway in Yall. 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Here is Blondie.

Blondie there, one of our classic hits, Heart of Glass for you all. CRY clock says it's 11:20 if you're clock watching this morning, this fine Tuesday morning. The weather forecast is good for the rest of the week, not just for today. Listeners, out you go. Don't forget the old sun factor, the hat, and for the smallies as well, maybe extra layer of sun factor. Keep them out of the strong sun. Now, Jim Horgan of the famous Horgan family, a little bit about the boat he built, remember, a few years ago in Tyne's Castle. Good news about Jim Horgan's salmon yawl that was made in Tyne's Castle 20 years ago. It was lying idle in the yard of the local scout hall for 15 years, somewhat covered, but the weather got at it. Now, the local men's shed behind us here at CRY have undertaken to restore it up at the hill at Brunashee. Seemingly, there is some work to be done on the stem and keel. The carpenters at the men's shed will work on it under a marquee, regardless of the weather. Liam Power, manager of the men's shed, plus Jim Horgan and Micheál de Butler are all in agreement that the craft be restored. It is then hoped to have a display downtown as part of an outdoor maritime museum. It is a replica of the last salmon yawl made by Paddy Buttermer. So that's a historic project now, isn't it? So if you want more information, you can contact Liam Power in the main shed. Or if you know Jim Horgan, you can ring him yourself. Or Micheál de Butler in Brunashee. So that's Jim Horgan's salmon yawl that was made in Tyne's Castle. I remember that. We cover that here in CRY. I'm sure if I went into the archives, we'd have some audio clips there. Lying idle for a long number of years. Now the men's shed are going to do something about it and restore it. Well done. Plus Micheál de Butler involved as well. Now, I mentioned the NCBI shop there in connection with the Knitting and Crochet Group. They also have a job vacancy for a shop assistant to join the team at our charity shop as part of the community employment programme. You'll gain new skills and experience, build confidence, meet new people, give back to the community. The role includes assisting customers and providing friendly service, sorting and displaying donated items, operating the till and handling cash. 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Closing date is Friday the 17th, which is next week, isn't it? Friday week. Okay, there you go. So there's a few vacancies. We'll tell you a bit about a few more of them between now and 12 o'clock. Coming up at 12 o'clock, of course, is the mighty man, Sean Healy, with lots of good music for you all. And between 12 and 2. And again, CD just dropped there, don't mind me. But just to give you a rundown of programmes for the rest of the day here on Tuesday on CRY. At 12 o'clock, the mighty man Sean Healy. 2 o'clock, it's the afternoon show with Jim Collins playing lots of nice music for the time that's in it. Drive Time with Kevin Cooney at 4. Kyle McCarthy's in the hot seat at 6 with the Jam. Sing Your Cares Away with John Phillips at 7. Country Time with John Parker is on at 8. Classical Times with Anthony Rees is on at 10. And final programme for Tuesday, Country Gospel with John Morrison is on at 11. A kind listener just kind of sent us in a virus that's going around on the phone marked Martinelli. So if you see something coming in on your phone, M-A-R-T-I, and like the name Martin with E-L-L-I on it, there's a warning there. Don't open it, because if it does, it'll cause tremendous damage to your phone. So that's anything with the word Martinelli in it. M-A-R-T-I-N-E-L-L-I. Don't open it. It's a virus and it can do a lot of damage to your phone. Okay, now for those of you who like the dancing, and we mentioned that big night again, we'll mention it again for you. Pat Daly, Saturday 18th of July, hosting Art Supple, Paddy O'Brien, Paddy Greenslade, Ted Farland, George Glennon, in aid of the lifeboats. It's up in the GAA Club. Saturday 18th of July is just €10. And all the funds go into the RNLI. This will put you in the mood for dancing. Mr. Johnny Carl, and come dancing.

0: Johnny Garland, his golden trumpet there, and Come Dancing. And he mentioned Sea Point. I'm sure some of you listeners danced in Sea Point. That was a big ballroom in Galway, wasn't it? And a bit like Red Baron here. Okay, we're going to take a short ad break now, and we hope to be talking to Joan Clancy. Yeah, she's very busy organising a wonderful, wonderful exhibition for her very special gallery over there in Ring in County Waterford. She'll be telling us all about her special exhibition, which is opening tomorrow, right after this short ad break.
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0: So good morning to Denise. She's not with us this morning. Had a little fall there last weekend. Denise, we hope you'll be better very, very soon indeed. Well, now, listeners, there's lots happening over in On Ring, and excitement is mounting because it's a very, very special anniversary for the Joan Clancy Gallery in County Waterford. And Joan joins me now at the other end of the phone line. Fáilte, Joan, and good morning to you.
9: Tommy, it's a lovely morning and we're so excited about this exhibition. It's called Kailura Fethakuig, a 25th anniversary group show, and it's opening tomorrow, as you said, and it will run every day until the 22nd of July.
0: Great.
9: And We have 29 artists.
0: 29, Joan. This is fantastic, yes, altogether. And are these local artists by and large, well, or from all over?
9: A lot of them are local. Yes. And some of them you know very well, in fact.
0: Yes.
9: There's a big strong, there's a strong Ortskoald connection to this exhibition. It just turns out that way. Mary Foley, who was teaching in Ortskoald, she has a beautiful piece in the show. Sinead Hare, who's currently teaching, has some work in the show. Sinead Ní Chineála, whose mammy was teaching in Ortskoald, and she went to Ortskoald herself, she has some fine work in the show. My daughters, Blaunín Clancy and Raelín Clancy, went to Ortskoald. They have some fine work in the show. And Raelín also has some stained glass in the show.
0: Wow.
9: And not to forget Anne Dunphy. She has some lovely work as well. And Leah Murphy from Old Parish. So that's, you know, that's
0: 29 artists. A lot of these have exhibited over the years with you, Joan. Congratulations, 25 years of growing. Can you remember year one?
9: Oh, I'll tell you, we were finding our way. It was the beginning of the Celtic Tiger. The tiger was just beginning to open his mouth.
0: Yes.
9: And it was very easy to sell art. People were buying it. We're flying up the walls, Tommy. Now it's a different kettle of fish altogether. People are very cautious with their spending.
0: Yes.
9: But I think they'll be excited by this work tomorrow. It's beautiful and would hang in any home.
0: Yes.
9: It's just absolutely. And, of course, the standard. We have a standard, and we've kept up that standard all over the 25 years.
0: And, Joan, you have your own very special gallery in your own house in Anrin.
9: Yeah, it's attached to the house, but you don't come through the house, which is good. And it's overlooking the sea and across at the Cumrah Mountains and Helvíked. It's lovely. Of course, anybody who comes to Ring, there's such a lot to do here. You know, there's Salas Namara, the seaweed baths in Helvík. There's Joan Clancy Gallery. There's Ring Crystal Arena. And there's Mooney's Pub and Tigan Ciol and Murray's Pub and the Marine Bar. There's always something to do, not to mind the swimming and the beaches. Tommy, I've just had a swim.
0: Yes, go on, tell us, Joan.
9: I missed your call earlier.
0: Yes.
9: The tide is in as I speak, and the water was just beautiful.
0: Very
9: good. And there are three beaches here in Ring that are lovely to swim in as well.
0: I hope there weren't too many jellyfish, Joan, because they're here in Yall, and for the first time in my life, I was stung yesterday. Not too bad, I hasten to add and reassure the listeners. Have you the jellyfish in Anrin?
9: I was swimming last night, Tommy, at 9 o'clock, and there wasn't a jellyfish to be seen.
0: Well,
9: and the same this morning. Now, no jellyfishes, thank goodness.
0: Very good.
9: I did see a few little sprats this morning and a few other little fishes.
0: Oh, well, that's fine.
9: So that augurs well
0: for a good summer. Yeah. Joan, to get back to this wonderful exhibition that you have running, what are the opening hours, and is it free or is there an admission?
9: No, it's free. The opening hours are from 11 until 5 p.m. each day, including the two weekends.
0: Okay, starting tomorrow now.
9: Starting tomorrow until the 22nd of July.
0: Okay. Well,
9: plenty of parking.
0: Plenty of parking. I was going to say that. And as I said, plenty to see and do there, Joan.
9: Yes.
0: So a lot of these paintings would be for sale, would they, as you were saying a little bit earlier?
9: They're all for sale. And there's also two pieces of stained glass done by my daughter, Raelín Clancy.
0: Yeah.
9: So they're all for sale.
0: Joan, talent flows in your family. Your two daughters, you're too modest to say it, but they are outstanding artists, along with all the other artists as well. But let's just focus on Raelín and Blaunín. They have done a lot of work, haven't they? Artwork over the years?
9: Yeah, they have. They're constantly refining their art and their craft and their talent. And, of course, they're teaching art as well, so that all feeds in, you know?
0: And Joan, you must be congratulated because 25 years, you know, it hasn't been easy. Some of those years, I'm thinking of the pandemic years and all of that, to keep the gallery going. You're not in any major urban area. So can we congratulate you on 25 years, Joan, and for all the artists that you have helped down through the years? I'm sure they'd like me to say on their behalf a big boulabas to you.
9: Thank you very much, Gormila.
0: You're very welcome, Joan.
9: I think the success of the gallery depends, you know, on the artists we've had, as you say. And you know, we've been very lucky.
0: Yeah. And Joan, like a lot of good forward-thinking businesses, you have a website in case anybody would like to see some of these beautiful pictures?
9: Yeah, they're all on the website, and the sizes of
0: very good.
9: Are on the website too.
0: Well, no, that's a very important point, Joan, because people might have a large room or a large wall or a little space or a big space, you know, that kind of way. So nice to get an idea of the sizes.
9: Yeah, and you know what I say to people? Like if you see a painting, it's whatever size it is. Get a piece of newspaper to that size or two sheets of newspaper or whatever and that put it up on the wall and that'll give you an idea of how much space it takes up.
0: Yeah, isn't that very clever now? Well done, Joan, I must say.
9: Yeah.
0: I noticed the gentlemen are represented here as well, John Cullen and Ivan Daly, to name two of the gentlemen. Are they local men, they are, John Cullen and Ivan Daly?
9: John Cullen is down near Tramore. Ivan Daly is Ballin Road, but he lives in County Clare now.
0: Yes.
9: And his sister went to the art school. John McCarthy lives in West Waterford near Dungarvan.
0: Lovely.
9: And who else? There's another, there are four men, John Cullen, Ivan Daly.
0: And a man that we know well down this neck of the woods is Mr. Kieran Heffernan.
9: In Heffernan, yes, indeed.
0: He's only living out the road.
9: Has a beautiful piece in the show.
0: Would you say, is there any one common theme running through your show, Joan, looking at the nice photographs or pictures? Are they all completely different?
9: they're completely different. I did ask for something with a local connection.
0: Okay.
9: But some of them aren't, but they're still beautiful, you know.
0: And I said, very important, my special guest is Joan Clancy, and celebrating 25 years. Isn't that wonderful, listeners, when you think about it? And well done, praise to you, Joan. 25 years of doing anything, whether it's walking, you know, keep fit, playing a football or whatever. Joan has gallery in Onring for 25 years and celebrating with a lovely exhibition for the next few weeks with 29 artists. Definitely well worth a visit, even if people, Joan, don't want to buy a painting, to see the breadth of talent there is in Onring and the surrounding area. You know, and meet yourself, of course.
9: Yes, and we're very easy to get to, Tommy. We're situated near Colossian and Rena. Ring College,
0: now, listeners. Yeah.
9: Yeah.
0: And
9: so if you go to the gates of Ring College and pass the little post box on the wall and down towards the Conniger, that's where we are.
0: Okay. Ring College is where you aim for now, listeners. And do you know what, Joan? We were just saying earlier on, sure, the weather is great, you know, and this will be a lovely time to visit on Ring.
9: Yes.
0: You know, and avail of the hospitality of the locals and visit your beautiful gallery and spend a day down there now, listeners. So you're being specially invited by Joan. She's on the other end of the phone line there. Any day now, starting tomorrow. Excuse me now, Joan, you're better Irish than I have. What does Kalura actually mean? Does it mean anniversary?
9: Celebration.
0: Lovely. Yeah. Celebrating 25 years tomorrow, July the 8th, and running until July the 22nd, daily from 11 until 5. It's free to go in. And do you know what is lovely about a painting as well, Joan, is they're all unique. Do you know what I mean?
9: That's right.
0: So somebody's buying something that nobody else will ever have. I'm thinking of for themselves or for a present for a special occasion. You know, the kind of way when we're thinking, what will I get now for somebody special? A painting would be a nice thing, wouldn't it?
9: A painting is beautiful and it's a gift that endures.
0: Indeed. So there you are now, listeners. Joan, it's been a pleasure to talk to you. We hope to pop down ourselves over the next little while and have a word with your good selves and see some of these beautiful paintings. And we hope that many of all the artists, as I said, sell some of their work. I'm sure with you at the helm anyway, the paintings will be flying out the door. And thanks for getting in touch.
9: You're welcome, Tommy, and we look forward to seeing you. Thank you very much indeed.
0: Thank you very much for joining us at very short notice now, listeners. 10 minutes, to be fair, to Joan, and she's busy now getting ready for the exhibition, which opens tomorrow between 11 and 5. And as I said, on Rin College there, or will I give them the air code, Joan? Some people are good on air codes.
9: Yes,
0: X35YE83. Would I be right there, Joan? X35... YEA3 at Rin College, and ask any of the nice people in that area that where Joan Clancy's gallery is, And as I said, they'll all be only too delighted to tell you. And you might have a cup of tea in one of the local hostelries there when you're down. 29.
9: There's also pop-up coffee shop. There's one on Chigeen, okay, near Chiganchole in Ballingowl, and there's one in Helvick as well.
0: Lovely, John.
9: Rod Dass.
0: Now, I'm going to play the good old Mountain Dew because, in case you hadn't realised it, and 99% of you have, that Joan has very, very strong musical connections with the Clancy brothers. And just when I'm mentioning it, Joan, you are married to one of the Clancys, in case people don't know you.
9: Yes, my husband was Tom.
0: Tom.
9: And Tom was an actor as well as a singer.
0: He was brilliant.
9: So we lived in Los Angeles and New York and before we came back to Ireland.
0: Wow. Joan, you have great stories. And I had the privilege, listeners, for many years to teach with Joan in the Art School. Joan, it was my pleasure to teach with you.
9: My pleasure, lovely lady. Too, Tommy.
0: A lovely lady, listeners, and any that know Joan know what I mean by that. And it's lovely to remember we play the Clancy brothers from time to time here on Community Radio Yall. We dedicate this now to yourself and everybody going down to see your wonderful exhibition, Joan. And thank you very much for taking time out this morning to be with us.
9: Thank you, Tommy. And you've been a wonderful colleague to me over the years as well.
0: Very kind, Joan. God bless. Thank you very much.
9: Bye bye.
0: Bye bye. See you soon. Slán go fóill. So that's Joan Clancy now and her exhibition, Kilura 25, opens tomorrow at 11 until 5 and running until July the 22nd. Not one or two, but 29 different artists taking part. Wouldn't that be worth going down to see by itself? 29 fantastic artists now as well, including her own two daughters who are absolutely brilliant, taking after her mum and dad. Here are the Clancy brothers for you all and for Joan anyway and everybody in the exhibition.

There you are, the Clancy Brothers and Tommy Makem there. And before that, we had Joan Clancy, a lovely lady, as you can gather there. It was my pleasure and is my pleasure to know her. She's having a wonderful 25th anniversary celebrations in her gallery down in Onrin from tomorrow, July the 8th, until July the 22nd, daily from 11 until 5. Free admission, lots of car parking spaces there. Lovely spot to visit at the best of times, on Rin College, and be signposted after that. And if you want to make a note of the air code, X35YE83. Best wishes to Joan. We hope to get down there and do a little recording ourselves. Coming up at 12 o'clock will be the mighty man Sean Healy with 2 hours of great music and chat for you. Can I remind you that CRY weekly cash draw takes place every Thursday at 11 o'clock, and you can buy tickets here at CRY, Brooks Super Value, Yall Post Office, Cody's Butchers, Crease Car Shop, Lee McCarthy's in Tello Street, and Grange Post Office for the good people in West Waterford. Féile Declan will be held on Saturday the 11th of July from 2 to 9 p.m. in St. Declan's GA grounds in Ardmore. That's this Saturday coming. There'll be live music from the Kilkennys with special guests Out the Gap, Simon Says and Opposite Cheeks. A great day of live music with a full bar, food stalls, family fun, kids zone and much more. Tickets available from ardmorega.ie. And here in Yall, nice musical evening for you here in the Nook every Wednesday for July and August, featuring a wonderful group of musicians and their friends, the Bow Street Band. That's live in the Nook every Wednesday for July and August. Lovely to see the Spanish students around. And for Irish boys and girls and Spanish students, there are Spanish camps running in the Yall International College. Full course June the 24th to July the 18th. And there's another course starting July the 7th to July the 18th. And call into the school office if you and anybody in your family would like to attend. And the good people out in Parks have a vacancy in their cleaning staff department. Good pay, good working conditions, experience preferred but not essential. Interview walk-in morning was Monday the 6th of July, but I'm sure if you were still interested, they'd love to hear from you on their phone line at their office, 024-924-3800-024-924-3800 if you're looking for a position with Yall, with Perks Entertainment Centre cleaning staff department. Okay, and YANA, which is that wonderful organisation helping people suffering from domestic violence, they have a vacancy for a cleaner. The closing date is Friday the 24th of July, and you contact Linda on 087-44-26-649. That's a vacancy for a cleaner with the community employment scheme with the YANA Domestic Violence Project. Isn't that wonderful work there? And keep up the good work. They are helping people suffering from domestic violence. And there are lots of courses in the FET. I'm sure the office is closed for the moment, and they'll be reopening in September on their school holidays. Cathy and Kira and all the gang up there. But if you want to contact them, just in case, their numbers are Kira on 086-199-2734. That's Kira Long. Or Cathy on 086-823-8746. And all these courses will be starting in September. Okay, now, what are we going to do? We're going to play a nice little track for you here now. Bring you back. A little classic.

Now, hope you enjoyed that one there. Johnny Angel, let me just, that is Shelley, F-A-B-A-R-E-S. Johnny Angel, nice song, isn't it? Now, a listener has got in touch, they've lost their keys. Yeah, lost a set of car and house keys between the post office and the clock gate. During the week. If you have any information, give us a ring here. Did you find a set of car or house keys near the post office and the clock gate? Somewhere there, please get in touch. Person most anxious to get them back. Now, the All Tidy Towns have a vacancy for a gardener. We're looking for a reliable, enthusiastic and hard-working individual to help keep you all blooming, maintain and care the flower beds, the planters, the shrubs and green spaces through you all, planting, weeding, pruning, watering and general garden maintenance. 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Afternoon of music at the Red Store on the 9th of August with refreshments and a raffle. 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Brew Columbanus provides accommodation and resources for the families of those who are in hospital for a prolonged period. Good on them. And that date again is the 9th of August. The Crotty family would like your support at the Red Store. Presentation Convent Dungarvan, 50-year school reunion for the class of 76. Please join us for an evening of nostalgia at the Park Hotel Dungarvan on Sunday the 20th of September 2026. Anyone joined our class, who joined our class from 71 to 1976, is welcome to attend. And the lady to contact is Bernie on 087-795-0557 for further details. Don't forget again that Donate Blood Clinic is in Garryvaugh tomorrow, Wednesday afternoon from 4 o'clock until 8. That's a great cause. And in the library, a great afternoon there from 2 to 3, Friday, free afternoon with Art Supple and friends there, entertaining you in fine style in this library, in our library, your library, this Friday. Nearly time to go. And before we go, again, a big thanks to you all for listening in. And again, mind yourselves if you're out and about in the heat, the old sun factor cream and glasses and sun hat, and don't go out in the middle of the day, of course. Do try and get a little paddle in at least, or a bit of a swim if you can manage it at all. Put the togs on, because it is going to be nice for the next week or so. So even if you haven't swum for years, how about you? Out with you now to one of our very safe blue flag beaches over the next little while, and you'll have a very pleasant time. Thanks to Shane Murphy again, and Shane will be starting his course to support people suffering from anxiety this Thursday, and he'd appreciate if you'd get in touch with him. I'll try and get the number out there now among the notices just before we finish off for his course. And again, thanks to Joan Clancy, her gallery, celebrating 25 years in existence. Isn't that fantastic? We'll play a bit of music and I'll break back in again to give you Shane Murphy's number. This is The Drifters with a good old summery sound under the boardwalk for you all.

Now, Shane's phone number for the anxiety support group, which is starting this Thursday from 7 to 8.30 in the Enterprise Centre. Shane's phone number is 086-894-7322. 086-894-7322. And don't forget the knitting and crochet group that meet at the NCBI charity shop are appealing for wool. Or can you call in between 2 and 4pm? They're knitting blankets of hope for a good charity. We hope to get more information ourselves this Friday. All at the NCBI shop on Fridays between 2 and 4 with an appeal for wool. And don't forget that wonderful walk next Sunday at 3 o'clock at the All End of the Greenway, Yod Killa Greenway, in aid of Marymount Hospice, organised by Eddie Scully, family and friends. Eddie's number 086-107-2804. Pardon me. Thanks for your company. The mighty man Sean Healy is next. Stay tuned. Stay tuned for Sean. Here are the Drifters. Finish off the programme. God bless, mind yourselves, enjoy the nice weather.

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Hello, good afternoon, and welcome to Throwback Tuesday here on CRY 104 FM. Sean Healy with you until 2 o'clock. All brought to you by Farrell's Bar and Beer Garden, Summerfield. Thanks to Tommy for the last couple of hours there. He's back with us again on Friday evening between 6 and 8 o'clock. As I say, I'm with you until 2. We'll look at the birthdays of the day. 7th of July, a week into July already, and let you know who you share with. I have 4 for you today, so not too many on the list. Get us underway appropriately. There is Monday and a song simply called July that came from an album called 24 Star Hotel. 10 minutes after 12. Next up, we're going on the night shift. This is Lionel Richie and the Commodores.

Yeah, the voice of Mr. Lionel Richie there. That is the Commodores with the title track from their album simply called Night Shift as well. Michael Ryan, good afternoon to you. Thanks for the phone call in. You want to play a song there for all your friends and family and indeed yourself as well, Michael. Always great to hear from you. Always comes up with some good selections as well. Very appropriate one today, being the day that it is. Sunny afternoon. This is The Kinks.

Yeah, it's a lovely song, isn't it? That is Sunny Afternoon from The King, especially from Michael Ryan. Thanks for that suggestion. Brilliant stuff indeed. Always appreciate getting suggestions in. If you have anything that you'd like me to play, excuse me, give us a ring there on 91199, or indeed you can text us in on 0894066669 and we'll do our best to try and find it for you. We're going to change genres quite a bit now. Remember a band called Eddie and the Hot Rods? Do Anything You Want to Do? This is them.

Yeah, Carl, Do Anything You Want to Do. That is Eddie and the Hot Rods from the album of the same name. Just a one-hit wonder for them. Speaking of one-hit wonders, we're going on to this one. I thought this band had more than one, but I looked them up when I was getting the song out. A band called Furniture. It was released on the Stiff record label, which was where Madness started off in 1986. It only reached number 21. Again, I thought it was definitely a top 10 hit or even bigger. The band called Furniture, the album called The Wrong People. This is Brilliant Mind.

0: Yeah, great track, isn't it? That is Furniture, as I said, from an album called The Wrong People. That is called Brilliant Mind. Surprised they didn't have any more hits after that, but that's what the little look-up tells me. Right now, though, it is 28 minutes after 12. We're going to take our commercial break. We'll be back with you in 3 minutes with the birthdays of the day. So hopefully you'll stay with us.
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You're very welcome back to Throwback Tuesday here on COI 104 FM. It is Sean Healy with you until 2 o'clock, and it's all brought to you by Farrell's Bar and Beer Garden Summerfield. And as always, just after 12:30, we look at the birthdays of the day. Not too many in our list today, just the four. It's the 7th of July. If it's your birthday today, happy birthday to you. Hope you are enjoying it. 86 today, born back in 1940. He was born Richard Starkey, but known to us all as Ringo Starr. Drummers, the drummer with the Beatles, occasional vocals as well. The fun fact about him, he sang lead vocals on nearly one track on every Beatle album. Yeah, bet you didn't know that. That is Ringo Starr, 86 today. 10 years younger, 76, born in 1950, David Hodo from the American group The Village People, who had many, many hits, including Macho Man, In the Navy, Go West, and of course their big one, YMCA. 64 today, Mark White, bass player with the band, American band The Spin Doctors, who in 1983 had a number 3 hit with Two Princes, and also another hit follow up with that, Little Miss Can't Be Wrong. Same day, so also 64, English singer Clive Jackson. He's with the band called Doctor and the Medics. They had a number one back in 1986 with their version of the Norman Greenbaum hit from 1969 called Spirit in the Sky. As far as I know, they didn't have too much after that. And that's it, short and sweet, in our birthdays today. We're going to play you them four artists over the next 20 minutes or so. First up is Ringo Starr with the Beatles. He played, as I said, on sang lead vocals, as I said, on nearly every album on the Beatles, at least one track, even the primary singers were McCartney and Lennon. Yeah, this one is, with a little help from my friends, Ringo Starr on vocals.

The Beatles with a little help from my friends. Of course, Joe Cocker covered that afterwards. Ringo Starr, 86 years of age today. As I said earlier, 10 years younger, David Hodo from the Village People. The one we're going to play from them is Go West.

Village People from 1979 with Go West. Probably the better known version is that of the Pet Shop Boys when they covered it later in the 1980s. Mark White from the Spin Doctors, 64 today. This is the biggest hit that they had. Two Princes.

Spin Doctors with Two Princes. That is Mark White celebrating his birthday, the bass player, 64 years of age, as is Clive Jackson from Doctor and the Medics. Number one from 1986. This is Spirit in the Sky.

Doctor and the Medics, Spirit in the Sky, the original Norman Greenbaum song there. Clive Jackson, a singer with them, celebrating his 64th birthday today. That's the birthdays for today, as I said, a little bit less than normal, but that's all I could find. Next up, it is Hall and Oates. I can't go for that.

always nice to play with a Daryl Hall and John Oates there. That is I Can't Go For That. No can do. What we can go for, though, is Mr. Billy Ocean. This one is going to take us up to the break, and it's Get Out of My Car and Get Into My Dreams.

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Ask the Travelling Wilburys there. Handle with Care. That is actually the 12-inch version. So you got the extra intro and an extra bit of a solo on that as well. They were formed back in 1988. Supergroup. Bob Dylan, George Harrison, Jeff Lynne, Roy Orbison and Tom Petty. Yeah, great lineup, wasn't it? And that was their debut single called Handle with Care. CRY 104 FM, Sean Healy with you until 2 on Throwback Tuesday, all brought to you by Farrell's Bar and Beer Garden Summerfield. Next, this one especially for Helen Milan, great fan of this band, the Thompson Twins. Special for you, Helen. Love on your side.

Love on Our Side, that's what it's called. Excuse me, that is the Thompson Twins. That comes from an album called Quick Step and a Sidekick. Okay, they're coming in quite quick. This is the Pointer Sisters. Simply called Fire.

Yeah, the Pointer Sisters, who had many hits over the years. That is a track called Fire from an album called Energy. We're going back to the 60s for the next one, 1968, from an album called Electric Ladyland. This is Jimi Hendrix. All Along the Watchtower.

Oh yeah, that's good, isn't it? That is Mr. Jimi Hendrix from an album called Electric Ladyland, All Along the Watchtower. Thank you for the text in, Jorlanders. Nice one, great show. Thank you. Appreciate the text in. What are we going to go with next? We're going to go completely different, all the way back to 1978 from an album called Initial Success. See if you remember this one.

Yeah, guy that didn't take himself too serious when he was singing that as B.A. Robertson, to be or not to be. Of course, other songs like Bang Bang Cool in the Caftan. And he knocked it off, just some of the other hits. But he was also a brilliant songwriter, wrote songs for many, many people. You could go through the list of me. He wrote a good few for Cliff Richard, including Carrie and Hot Shot, which were both big hits. I think Carrie reached number two or three. Wired for Sound was written by B.A. Robertson as well. And yeah, he wrote The Living Years as well for Mike and the Mechanics, Silent Running. Yeah, an awful lot of songs that he wrote as well, besides just that. So he was probably a better songwriter than a singer, but as I say, he didn't take himself too serious when he was doing the singing. Just had a bit of a laugh as well. Okay, an album called Terminal Jive, band called Sparks, When I'm With You.

0: That's what it's called. When I'm With You, the band are called Sparks. The album was called Terminal Jive. The brothers Ron and Russell Mill. We're going to have to take another break here on Throwback Tuesday. Back with you in about 3 minutes. Please do stay with us.
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Tubes, Turn Me On is what that one was called. Getting the last bit of the show underway. 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That's Farrell's Bar and Beer Garden, Summerfield. We're going to change tempo completely now. The Hersham Boys are on the way. Remember the man, Sham 69?

Yeah, haven't heard that one for a long time. What was the guy's name? Jimmy Percy? Am I right in saying that? The Hersham Boys is the name of the song. Sham 69 is the band, but I think Jimmy Percy. I'm going to have to look that one up when I go put on the next song, which is going to be, I know the night, this guy is Martin Fry and ABC. All about the Poison Arrow.

Poison Arrow from the Lexicon of Love, ABC. Yeah, I looked up Sham 69 while that song was on, and actually they were formed in a place called Hersham in Surrey, so hence Hersham Boys was that hit single. Kids Are United, Hurry Up Harry, the other big hits that they had back in the late 70s. Little bit of useless information there for you now. Next up, it is a band called Mental As Anything, a song called Live It Up, but this is the acoustic version from an album they called Plucked. You know the song. This is a decent version of it, actually, to be fair. Live It Up.

Yeah, you with a sad face, come over to my place and live it up. That is the band Mental as Anything and their acoustic version of Live It Up, of course featured in the film Crocodile Dundee. Next up, a lady who had a few hits in the UK, but then she moved to America and became a huge star over there as a comedian and a show host as well. Tracy Ullman is her name. This was the biggest hit she had, reached number 2 in 1983. This is They Don't Know.

Tracy Ullman, that is They Don't Know, from an album you called You Broke My Heart. That was actually written by Kirsty MacColl, who released it but didn't have a big hit with it. Tracy Ullman did and reached number two with it. Next, second last one actually, this is The Killers, Mr. Brightside.

Podcast, The Killers with Mr. Brightside from an album called Hot Fuss. And that brings us to the end of Throwback Tuesday for another week. Thanks, as always, to Michael and Annette Farrell of Farrell's Bear and Beer Garden for sponsoring the programme. Thanks to you for listening. Hope you enjoyed the music. If you didn't, give me a shout next week and see what you want to play, and I'll try and find that for you. So until then, from me, Sean Healy, it's bye-bye. Take care. Gonna leave you with Deacon Blue. And Fergus sings the blues. Bye now.

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Okay, we opened up today's programme with a song I was amazed to see was released in 2009. Black Eyed Peas, Meet Me Halfway.

We opened up that couple of tunes with The Crystals and Then He Kissed Me, and you just heard Bob Marley and the Wailers and a great song, Could You Be Loved? I was reading yesterday that the Wailers, the backing band, are appearing in Dublin, Vicar Street, on the 21st of August.

There you go. Guaranteed to fill the floor at any gig. Hughes Corporation, rock the boat. And next song up, an oldie from the Fury Brothers. This one's called Sweet 16.

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open up the second part of today's program with Phil Collins and You Can't Hurry Love. And you've just been listening to Otis Redding, Sitting on the Dock of the Bay. An interesting fact about that song is that it was recorded just 3 days before Otis Redding was killed in a plane crash. A month after he died, they took the song into the studio, rehashed the recording of it, and it became the first ever posthumous number one hit single in the US Billboard Top 100.

If you're enjoying the music on this afternoon's programme, I hope you can stay with me until 4 o'clock. Don't forget, I'm back on the radio on Friday morning at 10:30. 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

0: I must admit I do like that song. From the gang who brought you Killer. That's Kingfisher, of course, and a song called The Sun Will Never Settle. And we opened up with the Bee Gees and the classic Stayin' Alive.
1: J-Lo, y'all decide, man.

want to say hello now. Good afternoon to everybody down in Bertie's Bar. Thank you once again, guys, for your continued sponsorship of my Tuesday afternoon programme here on CRY 104 FM. It's very much appreciated.

We opened up that couple of tunes with Jennifer Lopez and Pitbull on the floor, and you've just been listening to The Four Tops when she was my girl. I always felt that song was released back in the 60s, but in fact, it was first released in 1981. In fact, it reached number 3 in the UK and Irish Top 40 that year. And coming your way next, the song that seems to have been number 1 forever. Sam Fender and Olivia Dean, Rain Me In.

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While the women in my house were in Dublin at the Aviva on Saturday night to see those guys, take that, what a beautiful Back for Good. And we opened up the second hour of today's programme with Mysterious Girl from Peter Andrech.

Status Quo and the first song to be played on stage at Live Aid. It's called Rockin' All Over the World. And before that, we heard from Mr. Cliff Richard, The Young Ones.

If you're enjoying the music on this afternoon's programme, I hope you can stay with me until 4 o'clock. Don't forget, I'm back on the radio on Friday morning at 10:30. 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

first song I played there was a memory from 1974. Supergroup The Bay City Rollers and Shang-A-Lang, and you just heard The Rolling Stones' I Can't Get No Satisfaction. And next song up is still number 3 in the UK and Irish Top 40, Michael Jackson, Billie Jean. And you could put its popularity, of course, down to the film Michael.

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There go a real memory from the 80s. Irene Cara and Fame. 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I hope you can join me then.

I always felt that was a haunting kind of a song. Camila Cabello featuring Young Thug, a song called Havana. And we opened up with Neil Diamond, Forever in Blue Jeans.

First thing I heard there was Westlife, who of course are appearing in Dublin for 13 gigs in September. That one's called What About Now, and you've just been listening to one of my favourite songs. Kind of a quirky one, True Friends from Jerry Fish and the Mudbug Club. Okay guys, Talk of the Wall says it's almost time for me to leave you for today. Do hope you've enjoyed some of the programme and that you'll join me again on Friday morning between 10:30 and midday. If you'd like a dedication played on that show, please contact the studio or you can email me. My email address is jim@cry104fm.com. So until Friday, 10:30, this is Jim saying, have a great couple of days. Enjoy the sunshine while it lasts. And take care of yourselves.

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7: Well, hello everybody, and you're all very welcome. Kevin Cooney here with you on this Tuesday afternoon. And as always, we're here with you until 6pm this evening, and I hope the day finds you well and you'll get a chance to stay with me for some period of time over between now and 6 o'clock. We're going to start today with a track from Brandy Carlile. We like Brandy Carlile in this programme. And this is from an album that she recorded in 2012. The track is called Heart's Content.

Yeah, the other Golder Brothers, Comatose, from an album they released in 2025. The track was called Too Many Places, and we kicked off the programme today with Brandy Carlile and Heart's Content. Okay, and we're going to stay with recent albums. Next up, we have a track from Judy Collins from her 29th album. And the interesting thing about this album is that all of the material on it was original. The track that we've picked is a track we've played a few times here. It's a lovely track called When I Was a Girl in Colorado. The album was released in 2022. Judy Collins. Enjoy.

Yeah, great Billy Joel there, of course, and She's Always a Woman. That's a great track. And before that, we had the lovely Judy Collins and When I Was a Girl in Colorado. Well, Billy Joel was from 1977, and we're going to stay with 1977. Next up, a track, especially for you, Tony, because we know you're a big fan of ELO, Sweet Talkin' Woman.

Yeah, there to go, especially for you, Tony. ELO and Sweet Talking Woman from their album called Out of the Blue, which, of course, Tony, you know, from 1977. Okay, let's keep going. What about the Beatles? One of their many, many number ones, Day Tripper.

Yeah, the Beatles never get enough of the Beatles. Okay, we'll bring us up to the ad break. What about this lovely version of a Dylan track, sung by Joan Baez, Forever Young?

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7: 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You're in tune, of course, as always, on this Tuesday afternoon. Kevin Cooney here with you on COY 104 FM. That was a beautiful track just before the break there. Forever Young, Joan Baez, and she does a magnificent version of the Dylan classic. Okay, we're going to start the second half an hour of the program with the beautiful South, a great track, Rotterdam or Anywhere.

Oasis there, of course, and Don't Look Back in Anger from that great album, What's the Story? Morning Glory, I guess the one that really made it big for them. Where are we going to go next? We're going to go to 1966, the original Nitty Gritty Dirt Band, for a track that's been covered multiple times. But this is the Nitty Gritty Dirt Band, Mr. Bojangles.

Yeah, there they go, the Nitty Gritty Dirt Band and Mr. Bojangles. Okay, you're in tune with CRY and time, as we always do on a Tuesday afternoon, for our same song, different interpretation. And today we start with the original that goes all the way back to 1962 and the great Sam Cooke. You know, he wrote so many fabulous tracks, and he also wrote this one called Bring It On Home To Me. And the cover version, or the interpretation that we're playing for you today, is from Van de Man. He released it in an album in 2017, and he gives it the full Van de Man treatment, there's no doubt about it. I hope you're going to enjoy our same song. For today, we start, as always, with the original, the great Sam Cooke, Bring It On Home To Me.

There he goes, Van the Man, and his cover version of Bring It On Home to Me, and that was for our same song. Different interpretation today, and I don't know which one you enjoyed. If you're a Van the Man fan, I'm sure you enjoyed what he did to it. And Sam Cooke, of course, the original from 1962. We'll do it all again next week. Okay, we have a track, probably bring us up to the ad break, I would think. This is Bruce Hornsby and The Range, The Way It Is.

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3: 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And if you be for the last hour, it's a pleasure to have your company, and I look forward to those of you who've just joined us, and hopefully you'll stay with us until 6 o'clock this evening. We're going to keep going with the music. Good old Roy Orbison. You got it.

Yeah, that's the great Elkie Brooks there, and trying to shoot a record actually in 2018. I think it was a team music for, I was included in some kind of a movie around the same time, but you know, you can hear the timbre and the age in her voice, I guess, which is fabulous. Elkie Brooks, really like her. Long time ago, we saw her on the Opera House. Yeah, not today or yesterday. Okay, and we started the programme, the second hour of the programme, with Roy Orbison, and You Got It. A song, actually, that was co-written with Tom Petty and Jeff Lynne, I believe, and was attached to an album called Mystery Girl, which was released posthumously. He died in the December of, I think, 88, and the album was released in 1989. It was his 22nd album, Roy Orbison. Okay, let's keep going. Next up, we've got a US singer-songwriter, a folk singer called Tracy Grammer. We like her stuff here. It's from an album called The Book of Sparrows that she released, sometime in 2016 or 17. It's a lovely track. Hope you enjoy it. Travis John.

There he goes, Kris Kristofferson, of course, and that's from the album The Silver-Tongued Devil and I. It's my favourite album of his. He released that in 1971, and a string of tracks, many of which we played from it here over the course of the last year or two. Hope you enjoyed that. And before that, we had, of course, Tracy Grammer and Travis John from the mid-2000s, something like that. Okay, time for our classical interlude today. It's, as always, here on CRY around this time, every Tuesday evening, we have our two classical pieces. And today, the two pieces we pick for you, the first piece is from, composed by Ronald Binge, played for us by the Slovak Radio Symphony Orchestra, and it's called The Watermill. And the second piece is Johann Pachelbel. We featured this on a few occasions, but this we haven't featured this version. This is an arrangement specially for harp, so I hope you're going to enjoy it. It's called Canon in D Major, which, of course, you'll know the piece of music very well. We start, as always, with... The Watermill. Enjoy.

0: Yeah, that's our classical interlude for today. I hope you enjoyed that special arrangement of Canon in D major for harp. Before that, we had the Watermill, and of course, we'll do our classical interlude again next week. Okay, bring us up to the ad break. What about a bit of soul? The Solomon Burke, Everybody Needs Somebody to Love. How about that? Okay, let them go.
1: I'm so happy to be here tonight. So glad to be in your wonderful city. And I have a little message for you. And I want to tell every woman and every man tonight that's ever needed someone to love, that's ever had somebody to love.

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8: 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Our trip leaves from the pontoon near the Keys Bar and sails past Ryan Crew, where the Knights Templar had their preceptory under Raymond Le Gros in the 12th century. We also see the ruins of Temple Michael and Malana Abbey and the magnificent Ballinatray House, which is Yall's answer to Downton Abbey. To book this trip on May Vogue, please call Tony on 087-988-9076.
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0: 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What about a bit of Eric Clapton? Lay down, Sally.

Yeah, they had a go at the Doobie Brothers, of course, and listen to the music. American folk rock band from San Jose, California. It's still doing their thing. And that was a track from the mid-70s, as was also the Eric Clapton Lay Down Sally track. Okay, we're going to keep going with a bit of music. We're going to bring it back up to about 2013 or 14 from Jack Johnson. It's a lovely track. I hope you'll enjoy it. It's called I Got You.

Yeah, there they go. Simon and Garfunkel, of course. El Condor Pase, if I could. And that's taken from their Bridge Over Troubled Water album in 1970. And before that, we had Jack Johnson from his album in 2013. Hope you enjoyed that. I Got You is what it was called. Okay, I think we get two or three more tracks in before we finish up on this Tuesday afternoon. Where do we go? What about a bit of Jim Croce? You don't mess around with Jim.

Yeah, the unmistakable voice there, of course, of James Taylor, You Can Close Your Eyes. Okay, we're going to get another track in before we wrap up the programme. This is a track that was released in the middle of 2025 from Bones and Stones, I'm Afraid.

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And I'll be back with you again next Tuesday. I'm going to leave you with a bit of Dylan, Blowing in the Wind. Kevin, saying bye.

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Yep, so that was Role Model with Sally When the Wine Runs Out. I'm Kyle, this is The Jam, and coming up next we have Geese with Au Pays Du.

Yeah, so that was Wednesday with Elderberry Wine, and then we had Dijon with Higher off his new album, Baby. And I'm sort of doing a my favorite tunes of 2025. These are all songs released in 2025. A lot of them you might know from, you know, the likes of Instagram and stuff like that, but then there might be a few songs that you'd hear that you might have never heard, and they might become your new favorite songs. But anyway, now we're going to have a little bit of Big Thief with Los Angeles.

That was Haim with Relationships, and we're going to take a quick break. But before we do, we're going to have a woman that has played in Cork a good few times. We're going to have Mavis Staples with a song off her new album. This song is Human Mind.

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0: Beautiful Blackwater, or to give it its original name, Our Moon in Asia, rises in the mountains of Slieve Lucre on the Cork-Kerry border, and it enters the sea at Youghal. Our trip leaves from the pontoon near the Keys Bar and sails past Ryan Crew, where the Knights Templar had their preceptory under Raymond Le Gros in the 12th century. We also see the ruins of Temple Michael and Malana Abbey, and the magnificent Ballinatray House, which is Youghal's answer to Downton Abbey. To book this trip on May Vogue, please call Tony on 087-988-9076.
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So that was C-Matt with Euro Country. Then we had Alex G with Oranges. It's my favorite song off his new album. I actually saw him there about 2 months ago up at Vicar Street. The light show was brilliant. His songs are very short. Usually the new album, they're all regular length, but a lot of his older music would have been 2 minute songs, like 1.5 minute songs. So we essentially got the entire discography for a €40 ticket. It was brilliant. Then we had Bon Iver with his new, I think it's a single, Day One. Jacob Elordi is in the music video. It's off the album Sabled Sable, I think it's called. Then we had Ireland's own Dove Ellis, who operates out of Manchester, I'm told, with To The Sandals. Now we're going to have another Irish musician, Keane Kavanagh and a cowboy song.

Yeah, so that was Billy Martin with Feeling, and that's about it for me. Before I go, I'll leave you with a bit of a weird one. This is Water From Your Eyes with Playing Classics.

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Good evening, you are very welcome to Sing All Our Cares Away here live on CRY 104 FM. A gang who are going to be wanting to sing all their cares away in a couple of minutes are the Egyptian team, who've gone from 2-0 up to 3-2 down to Argentina in the last couple of minutes. Absolute nightmare for them. As we said last week, we're going to be playing some of the songs from the festival we designed, the Definitive Album Festival, based around artists who had one album that defined them as singers. And we're going to start off with a little bit of Tracy Chapman from the album Tracy Chapman. This is the song Across the Lines.

That was Jim Croce there, following on from Tracy Chapman, from her album, Tracy Chapman, her debut album, her most definitive album. That was the song Operator, a great tune by Jim Croce, who achieved most of his fame posthumously because he died flying to a show the day before the release of his single I Got a Name. All of his songs came from the album You Don't Mess Around With Jim. He was only 30 years old, a fabulous, fabulous talent. Next, we have a song from Damien Rice. Now, everyone has a copy of this album at home, I reckon. It had the picture of the little kind of child or little Eskimo or something on the front of it. If anyone wants to stand to correct me on that, do put your hands up. It was the album O. He was turned down by a number of record labels and then released it himself. And great, great success. None of his other music really reached that pinnacle at all. So this is a song called Older Chests.

That was Damien Rice there with the backing vocals from Lisa Hannigan. She did a lot of work on that album as well. Absolutely brilliant. Now, of course, every festival is a three-ring circus, and what suits one person mightn't suit another. But we're going to have something completely different now for the next couple of songs, a bit more lively and upbeat. This is New York's Finest, a trio of rappers, and the album was called Ill Communication. Very, very popular. This song was their biggest single other than Intergalactic. This is Sabotage.

0: That was Moby there with Honey from the album Play, following on from the Beastie Boys from the album Ill Communication. That was Sabotage. Play, of course, was a huge one for Moby. Another one that a lot of us would have a CD lying around the house of. Now next, bit of Damo. Was I put Damo in for this because I'd be a big Damo fan, as you all know, and this album, Shots, would be what I would consider his definitive album. It formed the basis of his big live album, Live at the Olympia, and it's a great, great album, some great, great tunes on it, including this one, and this is going to take us to the break. This is a song called Patience.
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This is Sing All Your Cares Away. Before the break, we had Damien Dempsey from the album Shots with Patience. And now we're going straight into our five in a row. And we're going to kick that off with another Irish band. This is Whipping Boy from the album Heartworm. And the song, We Don't Need Nobody Else.

0: A little bit different this week. Our five in a row has become a four in a row because there are two songs that I want to play before the end of the show, and I wanted to run through the songs we've done before I go to them. So we kicked off our four in a row there with Whipping Boy from the album Heartworm, a song called We Don't Need Nobody Else. And I actually have listened to that song for as long as it's been out. I remember being released and being shown on Top 30 Hits, that used to be on RTE back in the day. And it, I always thought the lyric was, they built portholes for bombs so they could fire across the bay. But it turns out the lyric is, they built portholes for Bono to look across the bay. So a little nod to the U2 frontman there. Then we had Aslan with Wish You Were Here. Wasn't Wish You Were Here, John. Come on now. It was Crazy World. And that was from the Live in Dublin album. That was what I would consider their biggest album, really. A great, great one by them. We also had The Verve with Lucky Man. And that is a great tune by The Verve, Richard Ashcroft. And they split up after that album. And it was, I suppose, it was what it was, wasn't it? It was a very good album, great tune by them. And we had a song by James Blunt from the album Back to Bedlam. Now, if any album defines a singer, it was that album. He burst onto the scene with that. A number of massive singles off it. Used in a lot of pop culture, a very famous scene from Gavin and Stacey of them driving down the motorway, listening to that, and Glynn singing along to it. A great, great album. Now, we're going to finish off with a song from Jagged Little Pill by Alanis Morissette, and also a song from White Ladder by David Gray. And I couldn't think of two better ways to finish out our festival evening if we're talking about definitive albums. White Ladder, of course, was the biggest selling record in Irish music history, and it had five number one singles. I know that Jagged Little Pill also had two number one Billboard singles in America with You Learn and Ironic, but she had a number of them here as well. I have a funny feeling Ironic obviously was. I think One Hand in My Pocket might have been. We're going to play a different song from that album. We're going to finish with these. I hope you've enjoyed Sing All Our Cares Away tonight. I've enjoyed presenting it. John Parker is next with 2 hours of great country music and plenty of yeehaw. This is Head Over Feet by Alanis Morissette, followed by This Year's Love by David Gray. Thank you and good night.
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I'm in the music. 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

0: one for Linda Davis there, of course, and Burning Memories. 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
10: 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I trust this finds you all well and you're ready for a great lineup of relaxing classical music. Starting the show tonight with a composition from Trevor Duncan, English composer, particularly noted for his light music compositions, largely self-taught. He originally composed as a sideline while working for the BBC, well known for pieces such as The Girl from Corsica, High Heels and The March from A Little Sweet, all of which gained fame as television and radio pieces. Here we have the new concert orchestra playing Duncan's A Little Sweet movement to Lullaby. Following that, we go to William

John Garth is one of the lesser known composers from the UK, remembered for his set of cello concertos composed around 1760. Gerald Finzi took an interest in his music, among other neglected British composers of the 18th and 19th centuries, whose work he sought to have published in modern editions. The Avizon Ensemble recorded his 6 cello concertos, and here we have Cello Concerto in G Major, Opus Number 1, Number 6, Siciliana. Following that, we go to the Berlin Philharmonic Orchestra, playing Tchaikovsky's The Sleeping Beauty Suite, Opus 66, Movement 4, Panorama Andantino.

0: The next piece of music is there to get yourself lost in it and just take some time out of mind. It is South African violinist Danielle Hope and Jacques Amon playing Harvel Part Spiegel im Spiegel.
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1: Lavinia Meyer is a South Korean-born Dutch harpist. She began playing the harp when she was 9 years old. When she was 11, she was accepted to study at the Young Talent Program at the Utrecht Conservatory. She graduated in 2003 and obtained a master's degree in music in 2005 from the Amsterdam Conservatory. I've chosen two pieces from her: Erik Satie's Nocian No. 1, Debussy's Suite Bergamasque, Claire de Lune, transcribed for harp.

to the movies next with John Barry's main title from Out of Africa, played here by the London Symphony Orchestra. Following that, we go to Jonathan Biss playing Beethoven's Piano Sonata No. 8, Opus 13, Pathetic, Adagio Cantabile.

In the great soundtrack of our lives, sometimes there are no words, there are only emotions. This is why I listen to Classical Chill Out with Anthony Rees,

two choral pieces coming up next. Firstly, from the Academy of St. Martin in the Fields Chorus and Orchestra, singing Fauri's Requiem in D minor, third movement, Sanctus. Following that, we go to Fortius 8 and the Fortius 8 Foundation Choir and Orchestra, singing Taylor Scott Davis's I Carry Your Heart. And on that note, I'll bid you a fond farewell and catch you same time next week. Take care and good night.

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Some more tremendous gospel music on the way from artists like Sharon Larkin, Jackie Nelson, and various other artists. Here's a lovely track from one of the American singers, Life's Railway.

Just before Roy Rainey comes to read to us with his usual recitation, we have Jackie Nelson with a lovely track, Because He Lives.

Do not let your hearts be troubled. Trust in God, trust also in me. In my Father's house are many mansions. If it were not so, I would have told you. I'm going there to prepare a place for you. And if I go and prepare a place for you, I'll come back and take you to be with me, that you also may be where I am. You know the way to the place where I am going. Thomas said to him, Lord, we don't know where you're going, so how can we know the way? Jesus answered, I am the way, and the truth, and the life. No one comes to the Father except through me.

I'm taking a reading from Isaiah chapter 53 and verse 5. But he was wounded for our transgressions. The thought, it is finished. On a hill overlooking the harbour of Maceió, Portuguese settlers built a massive cathedral. But over time it fell into ruins, except for one wall. On the top of that high, jutting wall, challenging the elements down through the years, was a huge bronze cross. It is said that when Sir John Bowring saw it, he was moved to write those words familiar to us all. In the cross of Christ, I glory, towering o'er the wrecks of time. When Jesus lifted up his voice and cried, "It is finished," he did not mean his life was finished. He did not mean his life was ebbing away or God's plan had been foiled. Though death was near, Jesus realized that the last obstacle had been hurled and the last enemy destroyed. He had successfully and triumphantly completed the task of redemption. With the words, "It is finished," he announced that heaven's door was opened. Kingdoms and empires come and go, but the cross and all it stands for will always remain, towering over the wrecks of time.

0: Lovely track there indeed by Robert Mazzell, The Old Rugged Cross. Back to the album of Gloria, and Gloria sold 1 million copies of this lovely track, One Day at a Time. Gloria, One Day at a Time.
1: I'm only human.

0: I am trusting you, Lord Jesus, trusting only you, trusting you for full salvation, free and true. I am trusting you for pardon. At your feet I bow, for your grace and tender mercy, trusting now. I am trusting you for cleansing in the crimson flood, trusting you to make me holy by your blood. I am trusting you to guide me. 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
1: We're taking two lovely tracks now from the album by Paddy O'Brien. Two lovely tracks indeed.

Hard Times Come Again No More, and this is taken from the album by Anthony McBrien. Anthony McBrien, Hard Times Come Again No More.

O Lord, it is thyself to meet. To this sweet feast we come. Like Mary resting at thy feet, we learn of thee alone. We well remember thou hast said, this do, remembering me. So thus we take the bread, the wine, in memory, Lord, of thee. O Lord, we come not for our need, nor with our grief to thee, but on the bread and wine to feed, and to remember thee. Yes, to remember all thy love, remember all thy woe. Remember thou art now above, yet in our midst below. O Lord, from thee the bread we take, from thy pierced hand the wine. In rest accepted for thy sake, our meetness, Lord, is thine. We praise thee for this quiet time spent with thyself alone, in which we feel the Spirit's power and all his teachings own. O Lord, we come, for thou art here. Enrich each memory. Thy faithful promise brings thee near and gathers us to thee. O body broken, poured out blood, blessed memories ever dear, thou Son of Man, thou Lamb of God, how good to meet thee here.

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0: Anything else, Mrs. McCarthy?
1: A loaf of bread and some milk, please, Moll. My young fella's back home from sea, and he does nothing but eat. That'll be the third loaf we've gone through since Monday. I shan't tell his father lest it put him in the grave.
0: Sure, you wouldn't be without him all the same. 9 months at sea is a long time. Tell Dermot I said hello and welcome home. I'll be with you in a moment, sir.
1: I surely will, Miss Goggin. You are a most kind and thoughtful girl. Mind, if Dermot comes to the shop to fetch gin, you must tell him you've sold the last of it. I fear he's taken rather too fondly to the drink. Life at sea can do that to a man, so I'm told. The loneliness and such.
0: Lord bless him, mistress. I shall do my best.
1: A most kind girl. Good day to you now. God be with you.
0: A very good day to you, Mrs. Mack. Lord save poor Dermot. Good morning, sir.
2: Good morning, miss.

0: Tobacco, if you please.
1: 2 shillings, sir. Will that be all?
0: Have you any gin left?
1: Did you not hear, Mrs. Mack? We had a sudden rush and I've sold the last drop.
0: Dear, me shan't be too happy to hear this news. Apologies, miss. It's rude to eavesdrop. I couldn't help.
1: No, no. Apologies aren't necessary. And Mrs. Mack's voice does not lend itself to discretion. I do not think I've had the pleasure of your acquaintance, Mr...
0: Sheehan. Ciarán Sheehan. Pleased to make your acquaintance, miss.
1: I'm Moll. Goggin. My father owns the shop. Are you just passing through, Master Sheehan?
0: I intend to stay on, in fact. For a while, at least. Until we set sail again. I came in on the same ship as your friend Dermot. I know well he's thirst for the gin, for he's often passed out in the middle of a car game. A poor soul, but a good one. Not a man for the sea, mind. He should have stayed at home with Mrs. Mack.
1: I admit, I was surprised to hear he had embarked upon such adventure. He was a quiet boy when we were but children. Not much of one for climbing trees or enacting daring do. He liked books, chiefly.
0: Adventure. A curious word I too would have used once. However, I'm not quite so full of optimism these days. Sea life, it's not all daring do. It's sickness, it's brutality. I heard you mention loneliness to his mother there. It's quite the opposite, dear lady. It's the want for it. Men are packed together like so much gunpowder. A constant noise of people, smell of people, the heat of proximity. It's quite stifling.
1: Forgive me, sir. You must think me quite ignorant. I do not claim to know much of...
0: Nay, miss, it's I who spoke out of turn. No need to dwell on such maudlin things. It's a habit I must break. Let me make good and take you dancing. There's a dance in...
1: Oh, it's just that my father is... I don't think he would like if...
2: Don't think he would like what, Moll?
1: Oh, father, you startled me. It's nothing.
0: Good day, good sir. I'm Ciarán. My ship, the RMS Butler, is berthed here in Yall. I don't know many people, and I was hoping your daughter might care to show me the town.
2: Well, you had hoped wrong, boy. There's nothing here for you but the goods you wish to purchase. Have you paid for that tobacco?
0: I have, sir.
2: Then your business here is complete.
0: Aye, sir. I believe you're right. Good day. And good day to you, Miss Moll. It was nice to make your acquaintance.
2: That boy is nothing but a sea urchin. He can offer you nothing. These sailors, they come and they go like the wind. They come ashore unkempt, uncouth, making a nuisance of themselves in the inns. They're not our sort. They're not your sort. And I forbid you from having anything to do with him. Look at young Dermot McCarthy. He's come back. Changed. They all come back changed.
1: We need coins. May I go and fetch them?
2: Ah, don't be so cross with your old pa. You're my only daughter, Moll. You're meant for so much better than this life here in an old shop. And you will get it. I am determined of that much. Yes, the coins. Fetch them. But do be quick. There's a lot of new produce to lay out.
1: Sir! Ciarán!
0: Oh, Miss Moll. Won't your father be furious? He doesn't like me much.
1: Oh, he doesn't like anyone. I wanted to apologise. He can be a cantankerous old wretch, but he is protective. It is not you he doesn't like. More, it's the fact that you're not from Yall. You're a stranger and, well, he does not take to sailors, I'm afraid. Forgive an old fool.
0: There's nothing to forgive, dear maid. He's right to keep one so precious safe. You are a rare jewel indeed.
1: And you, sir, have the gift of the gab.
0: Meet me later. Meet me by St. Mary's Church, at the back, near the town walls. This evening, and not too late. I don't want to upset your father. Will you meet me? Do say yes. Please.
1: I really shouldn't. But Just for an hour or so, before the evening bells. I cannot be late home.
0: I promise not to get you in trouble.
1: I think you've already...

0: Another ale, please.
1: Beg your pardon. Another ale, man. I've been waiting long enough.
2: Hold your horses, son. I was only gifted the two hands.
3: You'll have to forgive my dad. He's a stubborn old goat who will not let me help him serve our boisterous customers. It's all of the weight.
1: Why will he not let you pour an ale? There are plenty of other women at work here.
3: I assure you, sir, I am not like these women. I'm destined for the nunnery, I'll have you know. Dad will not have it any other way. He fears they would not take me should they hear that I was at work in such a place. I must give an air of purity.
1: I see. You must do your duty. By the tone of your voice, I gather that it's more like a conscription than a voluntary service.
3: Aye, it is that. A marriage of convenience to a god I fear will not even take to me.
1: On the contrary, madame. Any god would be lucky to have you.
3: Madame, indeed. 'Tis far from madame I was reared. You're a seafaring man.
1: I am, for me sins. Like you, it'll not be long until I'm called back to my duty, against my better judgment. What is your name?
3: Roisin Quigley. And you?
4: Sheehan! No!
1: Ciarán Sheehan. Hello. Shall we sit in the corner where it's quieter?
3: That's better. That crowd are always out of his throats. How long are you on leave for?
1: I'd hoped for a month or two, but I got word that the captain aims to set sail once more. In 6 days. Which is a pity. I'd made the acquaintance of a lovely maiden.
3: How do you know I'm a maiden?
1: Oh, dear. Forgive me. Forgive me. Tis the girl from the haberdashery. I met her this...
3: Moll. She's forever... She's a... I know Moll. Since we were young. Her father never cared much for her keeping my company, however.
1: And there we find something else in common. He hated me on sight. Forgive me if I had you assume.
3: Not a bit of it. It's just that. You do well to watch that one. She's not the angel she seems.
1: Moll? She's harmless. Innocent. I'm sure you've taken her up wrong.
3: I've known her all my life. She goes on with her airs and graces. She goes on like she lives above the rest of us. But she's well known for her queer behaviour. Men that cross her path meet with bad times.
1: Like who?
3: Dermot McCarthy, for one. He was sweet on her. She charmed him with potions from the shop. He was under her spell. She played with his heart, and when rejected, he went to sea. He came back all wrong. Like one has died, but whose body has gone on living. She spurned him and then cast spells. She made an effigy and stuck pins in it.
1: Nonsense, woman. Hogwash.
3: 'Tis not hogwash. And what happened to madame, my dear?
1: I see now you're no lady. As the line goes, get thee to a nunnery, for 'tis the best place for you. Lots of superstitious nonsense in there too.
3: You cad! You insolent cad!
1: Save your screeching, woman. Your father shan't want you making a scene.
3: Take that, you whoremonger!
1: You're a mad woman!
3: And you're going to have to explain to your captain why you're soaked through and reeking ale.
2: What's going on here? What's all this?
3: This man attempted to grab me. He's no gentleman, father. He's after my virtue.
1: Lies!
2: Listen here, boy. I'm going to give you 5 seconds to get out of my establishment before I get this crowd to lynch you and give it a good hiding that you deserve. One.
1: But.
2: Two.
1: I didn't do.
2: Three.
1: God almighty. Will I ever get out of this place alive?

0: who?
1: Oh, please, Lydia. Your own Sheehan. You put the heart across me.
0: Apologies, madame. I could not resist. Is your heart okay?
1: I suppose it is. No thanks to you. No offence meant, sir, but you smell strongly of... Are you drunk?
0: No, I'm on my life, I'm not. I had a little trouble at the inn. A misunderstanding, and I got some spilled on me. thrown at me, really, quite forcibly.
1: Oh my, what a scene. Did you upset the card players? They do not take too kindly to cheating.
0: No, actually, it was a woman. But not like you would think. Like, I hope you do not think that...
1: Go on.
0: I met this woman, the innkeeper's daughter.
1: Ah, Roisin.
0: Yes. And well, we were getting along famously until I mentioned you. Well, she thought I was referring to her.
1: Me? And in what capacity was I introduced?
0: As the most beautiful woman I'd ever met.
1: Oh. And how did that cause a ruckus?
0: Because I think she thought there might have been some amorous intentions towards her on my part.
1: And there aren't?
0: No, none. Any amorous intentions I possess are for you, dear Moll.
1: Dear boy, we've only just met.
0: And yet, I feel like I've known you my whole life.
1: My father would not approve.
0: Then we'll not tell him, Moll. I must be frank. I'll be leaving on a ship in a few days. It'll just be a short journey for a collection of goods. Then I'll come back to you. I promise. Will you wait for me?
1: And what would I be waiting for?
0: Whatever you would have me be. I know we'll cause an awful fuss with your family, but I've never felt like this before. You are beautiful. Give me hope. To keep with me underwater, at least.
1: I will. But, Ciarán, do not fool yourself into thinking our courtship will be easy. It would be far from it. We must be discreet.
0: I do not know the town well, but have you somewhere we could be together?
1: By the lighthouse. There's a little cove by the wall, on the beach. We could meet there. They're covered, so we would be out of sight.
0: Then I'll need every day with you until I leave. It's only a short time. Take me to it.
1: This is madness. I could be cast out if I were caught with you.
0: I promise I will not let that happen. Trust me. Please, Mom. I'll never meet another like you. I know it. Take me there now before I'm not the only one soaked to the skin.
1: Oh, I must be losing my mind. Okay, but we'll have to be quick. The bells have gone and Father won't like me out much past this hour.
0: I'll have you home before nightfall.
1: Come along then.
2: Moll and Ciarán were lost to each other. For all the tall tales to come, I often wonder if there really was a spell over the two of them. Something magical surely floated on that sensuous sea breeze. It picked my daughter Moll up from the ground to float along with it, as if on air. It clutches at the very core of me to know that those were Moll's last happy days. They met every night for 6 days. Surely the most glorious happiness either of them would ever know. Little crevices and secret places within the rocks by Yawl Lighthouse. Their truth keeper, their sanctuary. I could have reasoned with her father, but that was never my place. Would that she could have confided within me the truth of her fond love. The terrible events that followed from their bare week-long courtship could have been banished from my only girl's fate. But fate is a fickle mistress, and she will have her way. And so it was that Ciarán went back to the sea, back to a sea that would never let him go.

0: Do not say goodbye, Ciarán, for I could not bear to hear that word. Do not say it.
1: Nay, lass, do not weep. I shall return forthwith. 'Tis but a short journey. These last few days with you by my side have been like the sun finally pushing through the darkest clouds, and it's shone a light down on the road I know I must travel. I know now that this will be my last journey at sea, because I intend to return to you and ask your father for your hand in marriage. Worry be damned.
0: He'll say no. I know him very well. He'll say no, and then give you a good hiding, I should say. 'Tis madness to even think of it.
1: I will have you as my wife, Malgagan. It's our future. It's what's meant to be. I was meant to wash up here and find you. I know it. I feel it in my bones.
0: We'll cause an awful fuss.
1: Indeed, we will. An awful, terrible fuss altogether. Now come here and kiss me, and I promise I will not say that word that you so dread hearing.
0: Go. Walk away quickly and do not draw this torture out any longer. Do not look back, and nor shall I, so that the next time we see each other will be right here when you return. Go. Now. Go. And God be with you and keep you safe, my love.
1: I will return here to you, my love. I promise.

0: Has your father heard the news?
1: What news is this?
0: A ship has been lost. It left from here. It ran aground up north. All men lost.
1: What was the name of the ship?
0: Butler, I think. Yes, that's the one. Did you know it?
1: That bride of the devil! That evil crone!
0: What ails you, child? Did you know?
2: Roisin, keep your voice, Lord. What on earth is this all about?
1: She cursed my one love. She made spells. All dead.
0: The RMS Butler was lost. All men gone. I'm sorry, sir. I did not know your daughter's intended was on board.
2: Neither did I. That boy that was here the other night?
1: His name was Ciarán. And he was going to return and ask for my hand in marriage.
2: Roisin!
1: 'Twas the Goggin girl. She could not abide it. She was all full of envy and spite. And she made a doll, a likeness of him, and stuck pins in it and cast spells for a bad sea. I've seen her at it.
2: You've got to be very careful of what you're saying here, Roisin. You have to be very, very sure.
1: Oh, I be sure, Father. She talks to black cats and they speak back. I have seen it with my own eyes. She did this to spite me.
3: She must be stopped.
0: It could be our sons next.
2: We have to be sure.
3: I'm sure enough. It shall not be my son. The crone must be stopped.
0: Come on. Come on.
4: Let's go. Come on. Let's go.
2: Wait.
0: Come on.
2: We can't just go marching.
1: Let them go, Father. A wrong must be righted.

0: Do you want to be heading home? You're tired out. I can finish that, love.
1: I can stand another hour or so.
0: You're like your mother. All work and no play. She used to sing that song you're humming.
1: She used to sing it to me every night before bedtime.
0: 5 years now since we lost her. Yet I see her in your face.
1: She always said I look like you.
0: Well, we see what we want to see, I suppose. Do you hear that?
1: Well, that's a racket.
0: Is there a riot? You stay here.
2: There's the witch's father! Bring her out! Go on!
0: Witch?
3: Where is she? I know you're hiding her. Send her out! Your crone of a daughter! Let her face me!
0: I know not what you mean, Moll. My mom is no witch, she's just a girl.
3: A dangerous girl. She has lain with the Dark One. She cast a spell to sink the boat. All dead.
0: Who is dead?
1: Yes. Who's dead, Roisin?
3: My sailor! My Ciarán! You sank the butler! You use sorcery!
1: Ciarán? My Ciarán? No, we can't be. Oh God. Oh God.
3: Do not be fooled by that face. She is bride of lies. I saw her casting spells down the strand.
1: Why are you doing this, Roisin? It is not my fault he could not love you back.
0: That boy. Mal, oh dear Lord.
1: He loved me, Daddy.
3: Life.
2: She lies with Satan. Burn the shop.
0: No, please.
3: Give me a torch. You'll rue the day you took my man away, Mal Goggin.
4: Burn the shop. Burn the shop. Burn the shop. Burn the shop.
0: Mal, get out of the way. Run home. Run. Now.
1: I cannot, Father. Not without him. Forgive me.
0: What?
3: Are you happy now, crone?
1: No. I shall never be happy again. Forgive me, Father.
0: What are you doing, Mark? Come away. Come away. No!
1: I'm coming, Ciarán.
0: Mom!
2: She's walking into the flames.

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I led her to the light, but she would not come with me. Instead, she went to the corner near the lighthouse and there would wait and wait for Ciarán to drift in upon the ghost of RMS Butler, silent on the waves. 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They have seen Moll Gauchin.

0: Mal, the legend of Mal Gargan. Mal was played by Tara Flavin, Roisin by Orla Curtin, Ciarán by Kevin O'Leary, Mal's father by Brendan McCarthy, Mal's mother Helen Ahern, Roisin's father Tommy Curtin. Music by Sláinte and by Aoife na Dearg. 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